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Glad to be playing music for you. The last set of music I had for you kicked off with our Film at 5 track. We heard Eddie Vedder do the song Hard Sun, and that came from the soundtrack for the film Into the Wild. That was a film adaptation of the book by John Krakauer. The adaptation was by Sean Penn. The film was released on this day in 2007. I think it also actually screened on that day at The Loft, as a matter of fact. We heard Los Lobos doing the song Wake Up Dolores off their release Kiko. I picked that song in particular because the book Into the Wild, when I was reading it, I was listening to that album, Kiko, sort of on repeat. And I cannot not think of that book now when I hear Kiko. And likewise, I can't look at that book and not think of Los Lobos, which is not a bad thing. I appreciate that. I'm grateful for it. We heard Elisa P in there, the song Californimut. It's a take on Going to California, Led Zeppelin tune. Comes from Elisa P's album from 2023, Inuktitut. Jimmy Dale Gilmore wrapped up the set with the song Borderland. That version is off of his release Braver Newer World in 1996. You can find a version of that song that was recorded live in this studio, not 6 feet, maybe 2 meters from where I'm standing right now, on KXCI's YouTube page, where Jimmy Dale Gilmore talks about that song, talks about the borderland. He's referring to Terlingua down in South Texas. It's a fantastic version. Also, lots more exciting content on that KXCI YouTube page if you're poking around looking for stuff to listen to. Thanks for tuning into KXCI this afternoon. I've got Mexican Institute of Sound queued up to kick off our next set. We're going to hear some new music from New Misphoria as well, so stay tuned. 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That's MIDWIFERY. This has been a community impact announcement from 91.3 KXCI Tucson. Let's get to it. Here's Mexican Institute of Sound on the home stretch.

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The thing I love most about KXCI is how unexpected it is. 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

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I'm Jack Rabbit, filling in for Hannah Levine this afternoon, and I'm delighted to be playing music for you. Last set of music I had for you kicked off with Mexican Institute of Sound in collaboration with Meridian Brothers. We heard the song Cumbia Beckiana featuring Beck. It's off of that collaborative album Ruido Tovar. Maybe you got to hear Mexican Institute of Sound headlining our second annual KXCI Baile El Pueblo Music Festival downtown. It was awesome. Looking forward to that coming around again. We heard Deer Tick doing the song Forgiving Ties off the release Emotional Contracts from back in 2023. From right here in Tucson, Arizona, we heard Numisphoria, the song Lover's Keeper. Comes from the EP release Toy Joy. And wrapping up that set, Con Brio was Pretty Girls Make Graves. We heard the song The Teeth Collector off the new Romance from back in 2003. I have one more set of music for you today. Before more music comes your way, Snacks is coming up with DJs Jaime J and Sky Shadows. Oh my, that's new music. And Locals Only is tonight. Featuring an in-studio performance from Harmony Punks, who you heard earlier on this show today, if you were tuned in. 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The event is a celebration of the life, legacy, and music of Nathan Stanley's grandfather, bluegrass pioneer Dr. Ralph Stanley. Honoring the songs, stories, and authentic bluegrass Dr. Ralph Stanley performed. 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Ralph Stanley was a powerful performer. Met him at a show one time in St. Louis, and it was a delight. 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

0: 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This is Jack Rabbit. I'm wrapping up the home stretch. Glad to have been able to play it for you here today. Last set of music that we heard kicked off with the Delvon Lamar Organ Trio doing Move On Up. Their take on that tune. There was new music from the Womack Sisters, Laughter and Tears. Ezra Collective was in there with No One's Watching Me. And Lila Downs wrapped up the show today with El Olivo y El Maguey off the new release Cambias Mi Mundo. Thanks for tuning into the home stretch and being part of KXCI and making community radio an important part of your life. 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
1: From KXCI in Tucson, this is Research Matters. My name is Bridget Thumb, and I have the honor of welcoming a junior from the University of Arizona who's majoring in molecular and cellular biology. Welcome, Bella Irby.
2: Hi, thank you for having me.
1: Hi, Bella. Tell me about your lab.
2: Yeah, so I work at Suffin Labs, and so basically we're looking at unraveling the mysteries surrounding aging, and so we're looking at the mechanisms of it. Under the mentorship of Bradford Hull, I'm looking at how does copper influence aging and what role does it play?
1: Copper?
2: Mm-hmm.
1: That's novel.
2: Especially in Arizona, like copper is one of our 5 C's, so it's really prevalent.
1: Is copper making a comeback?
2: We're sure as heck talking about it at Suffin Labs.
1: So what are you looking at with copper?
2: Our primary model organism is Cinerobditis elegans. So you can basically think about them as small little worms. We're exposing them to copper via liquid, and we're seeing how long do they survive.
1: So it's like a tincture?
2: Kind of, yeah. We're trying to understand the curious case of copper because it's not operating according to how the literature says it should be. It was previously defined as an oxidative stressor. That's not what we're seeing, actually. It first started off with a computational model, and we basically used it to predict what genes were affected by the copper stress response. And the computer spit out a bunch of genes that it thinks are affected in this pathway. We're validating those genes. We're exposing the worms to a bacteria that basically is able to silence that gene. And that's what we call a knockout. And then we expose it to copper, and we want to see, does having the knockout of that gene extend lifespan? Or does it cause them to get really super sick and die faster than our control? Because if it's not really doing anything that deviates from the control, we know maybe it isn't really involved in this pathway. And so we should try prioritizing looking at other genes.
1: So the livelihood of the worms is pretty much our indicator.
2: Yeah. They are, in some cases, extending lifespan, but in other cases, it's causing it to die super quickly, so it's on both fronts.
1: What does that tell you?
2: We're gonna see, okay, what is this gene responsible for? And we're gonna try and knock out all the surrounding genes and see, can we magnify the effect that we're seeing?
1: So it's almost like you need to exaggerate it a little more to see which way it tips.
2: Yeah, because some genes have a regulatory effect as well. You might get overexpression of a gene, or you might get downregulation, which means it's not being expressed. We're seeing, okay, which genes are doing what and how can we manipulate it?
1: You're knocking out the genes and then you're introducing the copper to see how it can like shield or embrace.
2: Yeah, exactly that. Copper is almost like a protector stressor, if you will, where if you pair copper up with another stressor, you would think if the copper does 20% damage against the worm, and let's say a high salt solution does another 20% of damage, you would think together they would have an additive effect. Well, what's happening is the copper's still doing the 20% damage. It's like, yeah, I'm still affecting you, but it's almost protecting the worm against any harm that's coming from the high salt solution. And it's novel. It's happening in a way that we didn't anticipate. And so it's really like, okay, what's really going on here?
1: You've been listening to Research Matters. Our guest today has been Bella Irby from the University of Arizona. Thank you so much for joining us today.
2: Thank you for having me. I appreciate it.
1: Research Matters is produced in Tucson, Arizona at KXCI Community Radio, which is a listener-supported radio station. 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Thank you.

0: What is up? You got it tuned in to 91.3 KXCI Tucson, Real People, Real Radio. And it's really time for snacks. Yeah.
1: Yes, it is.
0: My name is Jaime J. The other voice you hear is that of the one and only Sky Shadows.
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0: Yes, and to everybody who made a gift of support in our recent fall fundraiser. 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
1: Literally.
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1: Mm-hmm.
0: It's going to be fun.
1: Yeah. All the info is there.
0: Also, a quick shout out to Research Matters and The Bridge, and also a shout out to Jackrabbit for a great set on the home stretch, and a happy birthday to Hannah Levine, wherever
1: happy
0: you are.
1: Happy birthday, Hannah. Yes, sorry. Wherever you are.
0: Sorry, I just broadcast that maybe. I love you, though. Sky, what do you have planned on tonight's show?
1: I have new releases as usual, but I'll shout out one thing that I'm excited about, a new album by X-Ray, who is actually Alana Tora, who is from the band Daughter way back in the day, if people remember that band.
0: Oh, yeah.
1: She is going to be putting out a new album, a solo effort at the end of October, and she just released a single that I'm going to share tonight.
0: All right,
1: called Radio Station.
0: Ooh, Radio Station. How on point, on brand.
1: Of course, yes.
0: Yeah, it times with a thyme. That's nice. Well, I'm going to hop into it here. I'm all over the place. That's how I like it. That's how I do it. That's right. So it's time for us to snap on our bibs and taste some snacks.
1: Yes, I'm ready.
0: All right, we're going to start with a couple of party songs right now. Coming to us from Charlotte Adigeri and Boles Pupul, they have a brand new tune, and it's going out to mothers out there. It's a playful meditation on motherhood called Goo Goo Gaga, and it's so fun. I'm so excited to play it. We're going to open with that. Also in this set, new music from Boy Harsher and the latest from Ravina. Let's do it.
1: Yeah.
0: Let's have some fun, and welcome to Snacks on KXCI Tucson.

Yes, new music there from the one and only Boy Harsher, also kicking off that set, Charlotte Adigeri and Bolis Pupul. Right now, we're going to slow down the vibe a little bit with the latest from Ravina. It's called Blissed Out, and it follows the passing of her mother. And we're going to go ahead and play it right now and give it a beautiful moment here.

0: What is up? You're listening to Snacks on KXEI Tucson, where we like to dive into new releases. Finished up there with the latest from Divers. It's called The Mouse, and it's going out to my friend Sky Shadows.
1: And Thank you.
0: And maybe your unfortunate incident involving a mouse. Sorry to put you on blast.
1: That's okay. I got distracted by a rodent yesterday at the park, and then I injured my foot.
0: But you're okay.
1: But I'm okay.
0: Good, good.
1: And I don't blame the park or the mouse.
0: Yeah, it's just one of those things that happens. If it makes you feel better, Sky, last night when I was sorting through laundry, my finger touched a gecko.
1: Oh my gosh.
0: And you know, I didn't freak out. I took a breath.
1: You have certain feelings about lizards.
0: Yes,
1: yes. So I'm proud of you.
0: So I'm right there with you. And anybody listening out there, like, you know, those little jumpy small animal moments, you know what we're talking about. I'm sure you've been there too.
1: Absolutely. Yeah, you just have to breathe through those moments.
0: Just breathe. Just breathe. Put on some good music and just breathe through it. Mm-hmm. So shout out to Divers and their tune, The Mouse, making us think about all those sweet little creatures that make us jump and squeal just a little bit.
1: Yes.
0: Also in there, Nelson Bandela with Newfound Truths. That's coming to us off the latest release. You can find out more about that on the playlist notes for Snacks tonight. Ravina in there with a song called Blissed Out, which she just put out following the passing of her mother. And we've linked out to a really nice article about that song and moment in her life on our playlist notes at kxci.org on the Snacks Programs page. Also in there, the latest from Boy Harsher, Get Mean, just dropped. Super excited for that release. And we kicked it off with the latest from Charlotte Adigeri and Bolis Pupul and Goo Goo Gaga, which they describe as a restless, playful meditation on motherhood. Mm-hmm. Yes, motherhood.
1: Very nice.
0: Shout out to all the parents out there, pet parents included.
1: Yeah, breathe.
0: Breathe.
1: That's the
0: mantra.
1: And on
0: the other side of cute, small things that make you feel a bit something, just breathe.
1: Just breathe.
0: We're going to get into the next set in just a second with the latest from Ayana Witter Johnson. A little bit of a jazzy pop moment. I'm super excited for it, so don't go anywhere. Also coming up, the 6:30 throwback. And I'm excited to talk about this one. It's tied to an event happening in town very soon, so you have to stay tuned to find out more. 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All right, let's get into some more tunes right now. As promised, here is the latest from Ayana Witter Johnson. This tune is titled Blue, and you've got it tuned into Snacks for a new music discovery right here on KXCI Tucson.

0: What is up? You've got it tuned into Snacks on KXCI Tucson. It's exactly 6:30, right on time for the 6:30 throwback. Look at me.
1: Right on time. Always on time, Jaime. That's what your your nickname is.
0: You're so sweet. You'll just lie for me. That's what good, you know, that's what good friends do.
1: So whenever anyone's asking, I say, that's so weird. He's usually right on time.
0: You know what? If you're out there listening to Snacks with your bestie, just hold hands, gaze into each other's eyes, and just say, you know what? I live to lie for you.
1: You're always on time in my book. Yeah.
0: Thank you so much, Sky. And thanks to everybody out there tuned in and hanging out with us tonight on Snacks. We got to get to the 6:30 throwback right now. Are we ready for it? You ready?
1: I'm feeling so good? Ready.
0: All right, cool. This one, we're going all the way back to 1990 because Lighter Shade of Brown released their Brown and Proud album, which in a lot of people's lives out here in the Southwest in Pima County is considered a classic in the Chicano and, as my Nana would say, Mexican-American world. And we're going to do the tune that has just so many childhood memories attached to it. Memories of piling into cars and going to Skate Country Northside on a Sunday with this song blasting in the back. Or the family carne asada where everybody's hanging out and we're eating good food and all the kids are rolling around on the dirt. Nice. Yeah, good memories, good times.
1: Very fun.
0: And I will also mention that Lighter Shade of Brown is coming to Tucson. They're actually playing the Chicano Vibes Festival October 4th at the MSA Annex. So here's a really great moment here. Good memories, good vibes, and we're sending love out to that camp that's putting together the Chicano Vibes Fest. And we're going to get into the 6:30 throwback. We'll talk a little bit more about the fest on the next break, and also you can always head to kxci.org and check out the playlist notes for more information. But let's get to the music. This is Lighter Shade of Brown with On a Sunday Afternoon, tonight's 6:30 throwback on Snacks.
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0: Hey, this is Snacks on KXCI Tucson with Jaime J, that's me, and Sky Shadows, my dear pal, that's you over there.
1: It is me.
0: Yeah, thanks for being here.
1: Absolutely, it's a party.
0: Yes, and thank you for tuning in to Snacks on Mondays here at KXCI, 6 p.m. to 8 p.m., right? Did I do the math right?
1: It is true.
0: Yes, I can count.
1: We used to be on from early in the morning.
0: Yeah, that's very true. In the olden times. Shout out to the 11 to Heaven Trainwreck radio crew if you're tuned in right now. Thanks for hanging with us and continuing to hang with us. And if you're new, hey, we love you too. Thank you for being here. We finished up there with music out of Chicago from Dos Santos with their tune Money Gun. Their new release is titled Es Amor. Also in their Lighter Shade of Brown, doing the classic tune On a Sunday Afternoon that comes to us from 1990's Brown and Proud. That is tonight's 6:30 throwback, and hey, they are playing in town October 4th at the MSA Annex for the Chicano Vibes Festival. And you can find out more about that fest by peeping the playlist notes for Snacks on the Programs page at kxci.org. Sending that tune out to everybody, I guess. It's
1: Absolutely.
0: Such a vibe.
1: For sure.
0: That song comes on and I'm like, 7 or 8 years old again. Like, it's just, that's the power of music, time travel, right? Mm-hmm. And connection to friends and family. So shout out to everybody out there at Chicano Vibes, putting the fest together, and shout out to you listening right now. Thank you for being here. I keep thanking everybody. I'm in a thankful mood.
1: Excellent.
0: Also in that set, we heard from Demir and TJ McCarty with voice memos off the new album People Pleasing, and Ayana Witter Johnson gave us the tune Blue. Ayana is a singer, songwriter, cellist, pianist, and composer blending classical, jazz, reggae, soul, and R&B music. The new album is titled New Roots, and it's such a really, really cool album. I was having a fun time listening to that one just the other day. All right, we got a couple quick messages, and then we're going to head into some music out of Belfast from Robo Cobra Quartet. They just released an album that has 100 songs on it, and we're going to hear one of those.
1: Amazing.
0: Yeah. What if I was like, we're going to hear all 100 of them?
1: Well, it just depends on how long they are.
0: They're 5 seconds each. No, okay. I'm kidding. They just released an album with 100 songs, and I linked to the, you know, you could find everything on the playlist notes for Snacks at kxci.org. The album is titled 100 Pieces, and we're going to hear a song called Ha Ha in just a second. Okay, let's see. 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La Rosa hosts a range of events including musical performances, speaker series, community celebrations, and more. 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All right, I've got one more set of music coming your way. We're going to kick it off, as promised, with Robo Cobra Quartet and one of their new 100 songs.
1: Excellent.
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Always walk on the side of the road where it's sunny.

0: 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This is Snacks. I'm Sky Shadows, but the always on time Jaime J has been giving us the party mix tonight.
1: Always on time. Love that.
0: And you're going to tell us what we just heard.
1: I am. We just went on down to Australia with a band called Public Figures. They put out a new song called Push My Buttons, and they describe it as their hardest sounding song yet. And it felt really good tonight to just be loud, you know? Also in that set, we heard from Orchestra Mambo Internacional. We heard their tune, Mi Mambo. They just put out a new release titled Apuntalo, and I believe they're making music out of London. I believe, I could be wrong, but they're from the UK. I know that off the top of my head. And the jazz and global music scene coming out of the UK is just phenomenal. It's really strong.
0: Absolutely.
1: We went down to Mexico in there with a song from Giorgio Siladi with El Diablo Se Soltó. Also in their music out of Chicago with the dark wave dream pop band Future Nobodies. I Like It When You Lie. Love that song title. That release is titled Kiss Me Like You Used To, and I'm recognizing some themes there.
0: I like it when we have good themes.
1: Yeah, I Like It When You Lie, Kiss Me Like You Used To. We kicked it off there with a band out of Belfast. We heard Robo Cobra Quartet with their tune Ha Ha. And in November, they're dropping their album that has 100 songs on it. Very excited to experience that in November. And you can find out more about what you heard on the playlist notes for the snacks. For snacks on the programs page at kxci.org. But now it's time for me to be quiet and rock out. Sky Shadows, you're taking over.
0: Yeah, we're gonna hear some more tunes just in mere moments. We have a couple messages and then we'll get back into the music. 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And you can get your Millions for Tucson raffle tickets on the shop page at kxci.org. 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And now we're going to get into the music. We're going to hear an old standard done by Celine Salvant. She just put out a brand new album with a bunch of different standards on them, and we're going to hear this one, a set almost 7-minute rendition. Ooh. Of Send in the Clouds.
1: Oh my God, let's do it. I'm so
0: let's
1: ready.
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0: 91.3 KXCI Tucson. This is Snacks, and we just finished up there with a little mini set of artists that self-label as experimental. We just heard from Clara Lewis, who just put out a new album called Opening. She's an experimental producer. We have two songs from her because they were kind of short. That last one was Drip, and the one before was called Small Harp. And experimental music out of Italy is brought to you by Malish, and they have a great tune called To the Cloud, Cuckoo Land of the Color Wheel, and that is the name of the album. And we got things started off with Cecile McLaurin Savant, who is classically trained in jazz and blues and a lot of different vocal style, and she put out an album back in June, but I just heard it and I wanted to share some songs from it. And we heard the classic Send in the Clouds. Hamajé is still here and still on time. If you've been following along.
1: Yeah, Send in the Clowns. Send me in.
0: Send me in.
1: Let's go.
0: We'll high five our way to the stage.
1: With juggling and whatnot.
0: Yeah. Falling. We won't get into whether I can juggle or not. Anyway, we have a couple messages and then we'll get back into the new music. 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
0: The album is Less I See Them, and we're going to start it off with I Am in a Dream. 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

0: 91.3 KXAI Tucson. This is Snacks. And I'm Sky Shadows. Thanks for sitting in and checking it, all the new music out. Oddly enough, that last one was not new. That was from Daughter in 2011, and their one of their more popular hits called Medicine, and that was just in celebration of X-Ray, who is a new solo project from the vocalist Daughter that's going to come out in the end of October. The full length is. We heard the latest single, that one was called Radio Station. We also heard brand new music from Sylvan Esso, and that one was Sledge, and we got two in there from Babe Heaven. It was Lasagna and Am I in a Dream featuring Squirrel Flower. And hi, MJ, you're back.
1: Yes, I'm also in a dream.
0: You're in a dream.
1: Mm-hmm.
0: Does it involve squirrels?
1: It doesn't involve squirrels, but it does involve the Harmony Punks playing on Locals Only tonight. 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And then at 9 o'clock, the Harmony Punks are going to be putting on a live show. 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
0: Yeah.
1: Harmony Punks, 9 p.m.
0: All fun ways to explore local music. And we have probably time for maybe a couple more songs. We do have a couple messages, and then we'll get into that last set of music for Snacks tonight. 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And if we don't have anything else, I'll get into this Bonobo track.
1: Yeah, we'll catch you next Monday. 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

MXM Toon is one of my favorite artists. I love her soft and comforting lyrics. Her songs range from somber to more upbeat. Her song Fever Dream is a perfect example of the ground in between somber and upbeat.

0: Her first album, Plum Blossom, got over 100 million streams. Here's a song from that album.
1: Too good to be true. Too good to be true. I wanted to be with you.
2: Only with you.
1: We clicked like Legos or the clacking of tap shoes. You said, hey. I said, hello. How was your day? You said, better now with a smile. What a cliche, but it, to be honest, it made my day. I didn't want
0: Plum Blossom, the album that you just heard a song from, was made with just her computer, ukulele, and voice. I love her song, The Situation. It's a very upbeat song that is kind of grounding.

91.3 Kicks, yeah, Tucson, Arizona. Welcome down to your end of the dial. You're listening to Locals Only, the first hour of the show where we play the latest and greatest from the 520 and throughout this wonderful state of ours. Thank you for joining me tonight, people. You know, if you know anything about KXCI, you know a little something about Hannah Levine, host of The Home Stretch, Monday through Friday from 3 to 6. Well, people, it's her birthday today. Yes, it is. I want to wish her a happy birthday. We're going to dedicate the first five bangers to her by featuring her late great husband, Al Fowl. Here's a song called Memphis. Locals Only.

train to Pine Ridge, Mississippi. See that levee there? It's built to hold back the waters of Old Man River when he gets on a rampage. And he gets on a rampage, believe me. One of these days he's gonna come right over that levee. We're gonna have to head for the hills again. And you know how that levee was built, mister? Not with machines. It was built with elbow grease. They got the men off the farms, out of the houses, even out of the honky-tonks on Saturday night. I don't hardly know how it happened to me. It happened so fast. I just remember I was in the Green Lantern in Natchez one Saturday night. Somebody pulled a knife and somebody threw the bottle. And the next thing I knew, I had a chain on my leg and a shovel in my hand.

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And you don't get much realer than that. Your first five bangers for tonight. The late, great Al Fowle. That whole solid block went out to Hannah Levine. Our dear, sweet Hannah Levine, who's celebrating her birthday tonight. Happy birthday, sister. 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Again, you're listening to Locals Only. My name's Serpy. Thank you so much for being here with us this evening. You know what we do? Top of the 9 o'clock hour, we're going to kick it over to Studio 2A. We're going to have a live guest for an intimate performance and an interview. Tonight's guest is Harmony Punks. They're going to be, they're on the verge of releasing a new album. Got some shows coming up. We're going to talk all about that. But right now, I'm going to play a single for you called Fragile As We Are.

91.3 KXCI Tucson, Arizona. Welcome down here under the dial. You're listening to Locals Only. My name's Serpy, and you just heard from Naeem Moore with September Escapade, because it is September, people. Yeah, I know you still got the AC on, but we're in the burr months. Right before that was the Expats with Falling Into Something from their brand new album. Just came out, I think, a couple weeks ago. Been playing a couple tracks off of that. Album's called My Dinner with Krumar. Big City Sleep right before that with their song Lucky Star. They're going to be playing over at Bar Crisol on September 30th. Holy Nightmare right before that with Piece of Bone. They're going to be over at Groundworks on September 25th. And starting out that set was Harmony Punks with Fragile As We Are. They're going to be our guest up there in Studio 2A tonight. We're going to be kicking it over to them in about 20 minutes. Going to go in there, do a little live performance and interview, hear what's going on with the Harmony Punks. But right now, letting you know that support for KXI is provided by Tucson City of Gastronomy, presenting the 5th Annual Pueblos de Lomas Festival, an open to the public celebration of Maya's culture and community on Saturday, September 26th from 3 to 9 p.m. at Kennedy Park. 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Sorry for that. I'm in the studio right now getting dive bombed by a mosquito. I guess the mosquito didn't get the memo that it's September either. God, and they love me. You can get your Millions for Tucson raffle tickets on the shop page at kxci.org. 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Again, you are listening to Locals Only. My name's Serpy. Got, I guess, one more set of music going on here. We're going to be playing the band See You Soon. See You Soon is going to be playing over the Community Care Tucson Presents, the CCT-a-thon 3, featuring Priscilla Pretty and the Pretty Boys, See You Soon, S. Breezy, and Raven and the Acolytes. $10, $10 to $20 donation. No one's going to be turning around for lack of funds, but where you can kick in, please do. All proceeds go to CCT. That's going to be over at Slow Body Brewery on Saturday, September 26th, coming up. But right now, check it out here. See you soon. 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

91.3 KXCI, Tucson, Arizona. Locals only, you're listening to Michael Serpy coming to you from Studio 2A. No, not yet. I'm going to be kicking it over to Studio 2A. Going to recap what you just heard just now. That was Tucson Toros with Wasted Evening. Big Mean right before that with The Losing Kind. The Mission Creeps right before that with These Horror Twins. I miss The Mission Creeps. Frankie, James, come out of your coffins and get back at it. We miss you. Joe Jennings and the MVPs right before that with Used to Be a Tiger. And See You Soon started off that set with Strawberry Sleigh. They're going to be playing over at Slow Body Brewery on September 26th, part of the Community Care Tucson CCTathon 3. So as I said, 91.3 KXCI, Tucson, Arizona. You're listening to the second hour of the show where we go out, get a local band, bring them into the studio, put them into their home, your car, wherever you are. I'm going to kick it on over to Studio 2A right now with the Harmony Punks.

This next song, we're doing a few songs here off of our first album. We are working on a second. This next one is called Garden.

0: Nice. Very nice. Very nice. 91.3 KXCI Tucson, Arizona. You're listening to Locals Only. My name's Serpy, and I'm sitting here coming to you live from Studio 2A with the Harmony Punks. Thanks for being here, guys.
1: Hello. Hello.
2: Hello.
0: How you doing?
2: Good, doing good. Great, yeah. I think we're settled in now.
0: Yeah, you got the ship, or you got the plane up off the ground. We're fine. We're doing good.

0: Definitely.
1: It's a lot to hold down. I mean, you guys are three-piece, but if someone wasn't watching, you wouldn't think. I mean, you're very, got a lot going on with the both you singing. You're playing too much bass over there. That's, that's awesome. Because
2: I do.
1: It's really good. Why don't you take around the horn? Tell everyone who you are.
3: I'm Jason. Play guitar, write songs, and play with these guys. I'm from Colorado, and I've been in Tucson since October 2018 for a little while.
2: I'm Marshall. I play the bass. I also sing half the songs, and been here for 20 years. Love KXCI. Happy to be here.
4: Yeah, my name's JC. I've been living in Tucson for 10 years now. And I dabble on the drums, and I enjoy playing with these guys. They're awesome.
1: You're no dabbler, man. You're ruling that kid
4: it's
1: over
4: awesome.
1: There.
4: I appreciate it.
1: So, yeah. So you guys roughly all been here around 10 years. When I know we're going to talk more about it later. It's your first full-length album. You got a couple EPs out. You got a couple singles out. But when did you guys, did you know each other before moving here? Or did you all kind of get here around the same time and said, we need to do this, find each other?
2: Me and Jason met over at Open Mic.
3: Skybar
2: Open Mic. Yeah. And that's what I was doing for a long time prior. And then I think we met JC at a different open mic at Espresso Art.
4: Yeah,
2: and,
4: we did. We met.
2: You know, there's a thriving scene, you know, just right there for free.
1: Out of curiosity, when you were doing open mic, what were you doing? Were you playing bass?
2: Yeah, I was playing bass and singing.
1: Really?
2: Yeah,
1: that's awesome.
2: Doing some of those songs, yeah.
1: Yeah. I mean, you're all really, really good. But like I said, sitting down watching you, you know, you're covering a lot of ground on that bass. Huh. And usually people who are playing bass and singing, they're just having to follow that. You got your own thing going over there, but that's awesome.
3: When we first met on stage at Skybar, I was just playing cajon.
1: Oh, really?
3: Yeah, I drum too, but so that is how it started, but I play acoustic open mic all the time, and so that's kind of how we started off pretty acoustic.
1: Okay.
3: Yeah.
1: Yeah, before we came on air, I told you I only seen you live once. It was at Brody's. I think that was probably about 2 years ago at this point.
3: Yeah, sounds about right. I feel like we've come a long way since then.
1: I hadn't heard of you at that time, and I just, you know, just walked in. I forgot who the other bands were, but you guys kind of took the show that night. You really did.
4: As they do.
1: That was awesome. Were you with them at that time, Jason?
4: No, I recently joined them earlier this year, actually. I feel like in February.
2: Yeah, like end of last year or
4: okay. Yeah.
1: All right.
4: Yeah, like Jason and Marshall said, I met them at an open mic or open jam at Espresso Art Cafe on University Boulevard.
1: Oh, yeah.
4: And I've watched them. I discovered them a year ago at The Rock, and they, like you, your experience, they blew me out of the water. Yeah. Man, these guys murdered, and so I ran into them at Espresso, and that's when I was kind of just like, dude, you guys are awesome.
1: I'm getting in there.
4: Yeah. it was cool, man. It's been great.
1: You guys gel really well. Yeah, you guys got a cohesive thing going. So I was mentioning earlier, Touching Fire is the name of the album coming out, right?
2: Yeah.
1: I think you released two singles from that?
2: Yeah, we have
3: three altogether, actually. Yeah.
2: Well, yeah, we have another one coming soon. But, okay. But yeah, I'm Afraid of Americans and Fragile as We Are.
3: And Backburner's also part
2: of the
3: Backburner
2: album. Yeah, we did
3: that
2: last year.
3: We just released that like a year ago and didn't get around to actually finishing the album.
1: Oh, yeah.
3: So this is a foreshadowing teaser. Here's a crazy hard song.
1: You got to keep them wanting more. Wet the whistle.
3: Yeah.
1: Get them singing. So you got a show, 191 Tool, on October 16th, I believe.
2: Yes.
1: Right? And then something in November. But you mentioned, Jason, before we got on air, you're playing up in Flagstaff soon?
3: Near Flagstaff, yeah. Outside of Heber, Arizona, in the Pines. People are camping out. It's a three-day festival.
1: Okay.
3: And we're helping close that out with another band that's going to be closing it, Tropic Vibration.
4: Oh, yeah.
2: Awesome. We'll be in amongst a lot of reggae groups,
3: yeah.
2: I think.
3: But
2: we've played with the reggae.
3: we'll disrupt the reggae smoothie up there.
1: You can hang with it.
4: It'll be awesome. Yeah.
3: But we're looking forward to that. It should be a lot of fun, and everyone will be there. I think there's going to be like a big drum circle to finish it out, which I enjoy. I enjoy just like sort of tribal community sometimes.
1: Okay, yeah, with the cajon and other percussion. What other percussion do you like to play?
3: Djembe, tambourine, hand me something.
1: Yeah.
0: Yeah.
1: There's some pots banging and pans.
3: Yes. Yeah.
4: That's cool.
1: Awesome. All right, let's see. Well, let's just get right back to it. Recap, what were those three songs? Because I came in at the third song, and I didn't get to catch the first two songs you played.
2: Those are all songs that are on our first EP, our Side A EP. So that was Rainbows, his song Garden, and Sad Bright Day.
3: It's pretty much how the rock started after we transitioned from acoustic and started working with a drummer.
1: Gotcha.
3: Yeah.
1: The missing link.
3: The side AEP is that, yeah.
1: Gotcha. Yeah. Awesome. 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I'm coming to you live with the Harmony Punks from Studio 2A.

0: 91.3 KXCI Tucson, Arizona, real people, real music. My name's Serpy, coming to you live from Studio 2A with the Harmony Punks. Thanks again for being here, guys.
1: Thanks for having us.
0: You need a breather after that?
2: A little bit, yeah. Box water.
0: Yeah, get yourself some.
3: It's a thing, isn't it?
0: It's Shout needed. Got to stay hydrated. Let you suck that down while I ask you a question, Jason. All right. So in our last break, you said that you do percussion work as well. When did you start playing guitar? Is that not relatively new to you, but was it something that you've always did? And
4: well, I grew up with violin and had piano growing up and musical family, so played multiple instruments. I didn't really pick up the guitar until I was like 20. So okay. I've been doing about 20 years. I'll consider myself more a songwriter than like a savvy guitarist, you know. But this band definitely pushed the envelope for me to kind of step into that role. I love all kinds of melody. So stepping into the role makes sense for me as I hear things well, even though my technical ability is still... There's always room to improve.
0: Well, don't sell yourself short. That was one of the things I was noticing. I mean, you're going from finger style, really technical finger style playing to, you know, using the pick. Even your voice, very dynamic. You have that really high register. But then when you stepped back and started barking, I thought that someone else was singing. Like a little poltergeist.
4: I guess it feels like that sometimes, yeah.
0: Stepping into this role as guitarist and having to push yourself to be a little bit more technically advanced, what about your singing? Is that something that's always been since you're...
4: Yeah, I would say that was the foremost thing. I did a lot of classical training, and then I found a teacher to train the classical so I could find my own voice. So yeah, I it's a little bit of a roller coaster in my life, I guess you could say, you know.
0: Yeah, I guess that is something that is taught, is like learn your scales and then forget them.
4: Yeah, right?
0: Like, you know, you want to know your way around the neighborhood, but you don't want to be, you know, stuck to the road. You want to get off right now and then.
4: Right.
0: Yeah. And Marshall, with you, how long have you been playing bass?
5: I've been playing since I was 12. My dad just handed me a bass guitar and a Zombies and tape, and I just kind of started sounding it out and learned I could write songs to it. And so yeah, I've been playing for most of my life now.
0: So your dad must be a guitar player, and he needed a
5: That's
0: bass
5: the
0: player.
5: Name. That's, yeah.
0: Yeah. Welcome, son. I need a rhythm section.
5: And I thought I wanted to play guitar for a while, but I also like realized that I always heard the cool things that bass was doing kind of beneath the surface that really intrigued me about it. And that's why I love it so much.
0: And you don't play like a typical bass player. You're very melodic on the bass.
5: Really?
0: And yeah, you know, I was making jokes at the beginning that you're playing too much bass, but I can see why before you met Jason, you were able to just play these songs with just you and the bass and the voice. I could see how you could hold that down.
5: I play in jam bands too, where it's all about just like excess, you know. Yeah. And I love it.
0: Yeah, yeah. Give you room to run. Yeah. Shake out the rug. That's good.
4: And he put some magic with the mandolin on Fragile As We Are.
0: Damn.
5: Yeah, I don't know how to play a mandolin, but I came up with a song on it.
0: So. I was wondering about that. That's the single I played during my first set when introduced you guys, and I was wondering. I figured it was, you know, you didn't hire that out. I figured
5: all in house.
0: So you guys, I mean, you sing together. You also take turns singing lead. When you're writing songs, is it one of those things where Jason comes in with something, here's my song, and you come in and then you add to it, or do you write together?
4: More often than not.
5: Most of the time, yeah, and we'll hear how this could go a little longer here, or it'd be cool if this kind of counter melody went over it, or, you know, we'll kind of tweak each other's songs.
4: But. And lately we've utilized scratch recording to kind of take a magnifying glass to what we're writing. Which can be helpful, especially coming up with like cool harmonies and stuff, which we love to do.
0: Yeah. And JC, you're getting in on that too. You've been doing some singing as well.
2: Yes. Yeah. These guys are bringing me out of my shell. Yeah.
0: Yeah. It's a little intimidating, huh?
2: It's a lot of fun. Yeah. Actually, I enjoy it, and I like the challenge, you know. multitasking and being able to vocalize.
0: That's something in itself. Like, you know, I'm always impressed when someone can play bass and sing. Dude. But like, when I see someone on the drum kit doing it, that's like more than like rubbing the belly and tapping the head, you know? Like,
2: yeah,
0: that's a lot of moving parts.
2: Ah, yeah, it's fun, man. Yeah.
0: So is that something is new for you since joining these
2: yes.
0: guys? Yeah.
2: Yes. Since the projects I've been in with these guys, I'm able to kind of explore myself musically and being able to implement a lot of the things I'm learning, like singing and being more, like, I don't know if it makes sense, but melodic on the drums mm-hmm. with them. So it's really nice. It complements their guitar playing, and it's nice.
0: Yeah, without a doubt. You're not just a stick into the bouncing ball with your rhythms. Like, you're really floating along with these guys.
2: Yeah.
0: Well.
2: Mm-hmm.
0: Yeah. And what about musical influences and styles? Like, I'll start with you. What kind of stuff are you into? What are you listening to outside work?
2: I'm really influenced by Red Hot Chili Peppers, Audioslave, and guys like those in those bands, and that's basically where I kind of just grew up listening to when yeah. it comes to rock. Yeah,
0: sweet. And how'd you get into drums? Did your dad need a guitar or
2: no?
0: Need a drum?
2: Yeah, yeah, no. I started playing consistently for 2.5 years.
0: Oh,
2: yeah,
0: okay, yeah,
2: not that long. But I've been around the drums as a kid, not really knowing how to play or have anybody to teach me. So I guess in time, as I joined these bands, I progressively started picking up things from other drummers and YouTube. And so, yeah.
0: Yeah, I think sometimes when it's in you, it's, you know, you have that thought that, oh, I don't know how to play, I need to learn the instrument, which you yeah. always do. But when it's in mm-hmm. you, it just comes out.
2: Yeah.
0: It's like walking, you know, like once a kid gets off the ground, it's like, oh, I'm never going back down.
2: Right. Yeah, no, that's cool.
0: What about you, Marshall?
5: I grew up with a lot of 60s music initially, so you know, Beatles are one of my favorites, and but you know, along with like Prince and stuff like that. But I'm also a child of the 90s, so I love my Nirvana. I love oh man, yeah, it's overwhelming, you know, because yeah, I guess I wanted to say too, like, we all kind of like collaborate a lot in a lot of different ventures, and that's kind of something we've all always done. So it's I've jammed with some of the old masters who've kind of like, oh, reggae is a really cool genre that I was kind of sleeping on, and totally changed my view of things. And so yeah, anything that's a little weird and out there, I think kind of does it for me. Yeah.
0: How about you, Jason?
4: Yeah, I love all kinds of stuff with strong singers and strong melodies. I also like stuff that kind of hits you hard, you know. I love Audioslave and Alice in Chains and Silverchair on a like more lighter rock side. You know, I like Hoobastank and Foo Fighters and Switchfoot is actually a favorite of mine for sure. I really like them. Everclear. I do listen to the Chili Peppers all the time. I feel like you can listen to them in whatever mood you're in. I sometimes need to be in a certain mood to listen to a certain kind of music. You know, I don't know if you're that way, but
0: yeah, I think yeah, it's with all people, you gravitate towards a frequency that you're resonating with at any given time. I was living in Seattle during a lot of that during the heyday.
5: My uncle was in a kind of grunge era band in Seattle. I'm from Washington State as well.
0: Do you remember what they were called?
5: Deep Cycle.
0: I know them by name more than material.
5: I used to have this old CD that was like, it was called like Seattle 7 or something, and it was like this compilation, and there
0: from
5: were like
0: CZ Records
5: two songs on there that it's like, oh, these are really good, and I can't find that CD now.
0: Yeah, a lot of that stuff was lost on me at the time. I was into different music, but now as I've gotten older, I've kind of gone back, and like especially Chris Cornell, like that guy, man, he was such a great singer.
2: Yeah.
0: Like just so good, and Soundgarden in general. I just love what they were doing. But let's talk about your music. So again, Touching Fire is going to be fully released. October 16th is the
5: yes.
0: release show for it. First full length, you have some EPs out there, you got some singles out there. Recording style, is it something you guys do on your own, or are you going into a studio and having someone else record you? Who did this album that you're about to release?
4: We side A EP we scratched and then sent remotely to a producer friend of mine who's from here, who was at the time living in Denver, and then he moved back and we got the chance to do similar scratch, get drums done, and then bring it to him and mic up our amps and really capture our amp sound. Nice. So this next album is, it just it has a nice thickness to it. Thick rock. I don't know.
0: So you must be pretty excited about the drop and stuff. Yeah. You're just gonna be playing locally besides going up to Flagstaff, or you got any touring planned, or you just
4: We've been talking to some bands about like doing something in Phoenix, and it'd be nice to get back to Bisbee.
5: Yeah. I think that's something once we kind of get these next two shows, once we're doing Congress on November 14th. And I think after that, we'll have December you have to plan this stuff far ahead. And I think we kind of take a lot of things spur of the moment. But I think we're going to really kind of plan to reach out a little more.
0: Yeah, it's really like you said, I have a time deficit disorder. I think everything happened 2 days, 2 weeks, 2 months, or 2 years ago. And I'm awful at that, because you do, if you're gonna, you know, we want a show in January, you got to start that 4 months ahead of time. I'm like, I don't even know what I'm eating for breakfast a couple hours, but let alone we're doing few months.
4: But if you're a new listener out there, please come to one of our shows. We'd love to meet you. If you like our music and you want to support, please keep an eye out.
0: Definitely. Harmony Punks, you can find them on all the streaming services. They have their own website. You can find all the, it's a whole rabbit's hole stuff to fall down. New album coming out, Touching Fire. Got some EPs. Check it out. Very versatile, very good stuff. We've got about 15 minutes left. You got about 3 songs left.
4: Yeah.
0: All right. Why don't you rock those out? And we should be able to recap things before we kick it downtown to 9 Interlude. Nice. 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
5: Okay, this is this will be on the upcoming album. This song is called Blacklight.

This next song, it's called What Lovers Do, and I was recently pretty in love with someone. It didn't end up working out, but we have this song now, and it makes me feel good to play it, so we're going to play it for you. It's not actually on the upcoming album, but we wanted to play it. Stay.

0: 91.3 KXCI, Tucson, Arizona, locals only. You just heard from the Harmony Punks. New album coming out, Touching Fire, show October 16th, 191 Tool. Thanks again for being here, guys.
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Welcome to Night Interlude. My name is Zane. I'm your host. Happy to be here with you. One more Monday night. In this case, it's a twofold, I would describe it. Both a normal Monday, but also Monday close to something significant. We'll leave it at that. And normally I would tell you that I'm so excited to bring you new music and new artists to explore and new music that I've enjoyed throughout the week and things like that. But there are a couple of times in the year that I take a break from that. And tonight is one of those nights. And even to the point that I dare to say that this show is mostly for me, for myself. That this is just me letting you peek behind the curtain and to get to see and to mostly hear in a bit of a personal challenge of like describing what 1 year of life sounds like, what songs, what sounds can be used to describe someone's life or someone's year. And so this is it. This would be 1 year. And to help us get it started in what I would describe that was the catalyst of something major that happened almost a year ago, this is 21 Pilots. The song is called One Way, and that is how we're kicking things off tonight.

it's Josh. Call me back. I'm not opposed to one way going into Days Lie Dormant, but it does feel like quite a vibe change, and

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I love you. Y'all have a blast.

Hello, you have tuned in to 91.3 FM KXCI Tucson. This is Night Interlude, coming to you live from the Historic Hotel Congress. I am Dana, I am your host, and that we just heard, that was Paramore. The song is Hard Times from their After Laughter album back in 2017, but definitely a song that for some reason keeps resonating and having a big role in my life. If you were to ask me, that would be the theme song or the main soundtrack of my autobiography. We also heard from Jimena Sariñana a song called Temes that came out precisely when I needed to hear those words. I would suggest you go hear the translation of that song, of Temes. It's incredible. We also heard from Usted Señálemelo with Nuevo Comienzo, Hayley Williams with Good Old Days, and we kicked things off with the help of 21 Pilots with One Way. 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Chelsea Wolf creates a moody universe with a distinctive style that traverses gothic rock, doom metal, industrial, folk, and electronica. You can find more information at rialtotheater.com. And to enter a contest to be on the KXCI Presents guest list for Chelsea Wolf on October 20th, you can visit the What's New page at kxci.org, and all the KXCI contest rules can be found on the contest rules page over at kxci.org. The Mini Time Machine Museum of Miniatures presents The Need to Keep, works by Amanda Kelly, on view September 25th through April 11th. Brooklyn-based miniature artist Amanda Kelly creates detailed environments that draw viewers into personal spaces often hidden from view. You can learn more at theminitimemachine.org. This has been a community impact announcement from 91.3 KXCI Tucson. And with the always, there's always ups and downs in life, kind of like a roller coaster. And things at one point started throughout the last year, started evolving and changing and reminding me of a couple of life lessons. And what better way than to recognize that we're all changing physically, emotionally, everything. And someone put it to excellent words, and that was Nothing But Thieves, who are releasing their album pretty soon. I'm so excited. This song is featured in that album. The song is called Evolution. This is Nothing But Thieves.

Hello, this is Tina, aka Lady T. I just want to thank you for giving your gift of support during our fund drive. You've made a big impact here at KXEI in helping us continue with cultural programming, local news, amazing music selections, and just open doors and opportunities for many to come in to KXEI and to keep KXEI thriving. 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

The amazing Café Tacuba. That was Puntos Cardinales. And this is Night Interlude here on 91.3 FM KXEI Tucson. We also heard, again from 21 Pilots, a song that for as long as it has existed, it's a reminder that it's okay not to know what path to follow. Things will guide you. We also heard from RM, one of the members from BTS, from his solo project called Indigo. That was number 2. We also heard from Nothing But Thieves with their single Evolution from their upcoming Stray Dogs album. And applications are now open for KXEI's Fall Break Youth Broadcasting Camp for ages 9 to 17, and these are happening October 12 through 15. 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You can learn more at ovhistory.org. This has been a community impact announcement from 91.3 KXEI Tucson. And we are towards the end just of our first hour. Plenty more music and plenty more reflections coming your way. Again, there's a point in the last year where a lot of lessons, life lessons, either kept repeating or were brand new. And one that I decided to focus is to take matters into my own hands in a way to say it. But as always, relying on those around me and treasuring what I have. And so the music following kind of reflects that it's a little fun, it's a little reflective, but at the same time it's also kind of uplifting. So to help us get started, a song that I've been obsessed, and I know I keep repeating that word, but yeah, you can tell that music, it's a big part of my life. This is Lynn Lapid. The song is Coraline.

Hello, you are listening to 91.3 FM, KXCI Tucson, Real People, Real Radio. This is Night Interlude. My name is Anna, I'm your host. And thank you so much for joining me tonight as we close out Monday night, the first day of the working week. Or the usual working week. Things are not usual anymore, or not for everyone. And also, in my case, closing out a cycle or getting close to it. So thank you so much for tuning in. Thank you for spending a little bit of time with me and perhaps getting to know me a little bit better. Through music, through songs, through lyrics. I appreciate that. I appreciate having this opportunity to come week after week and share and my discoveries and share things that excite me and providing an outlet not only for the week or the day, but an outlet of something that, since I was a kid, something I wanted to do. And I definitely do not take it for granted that I have the huge honor of coming to a great station like KXCI and getting to address you and getting to bring you unique sounds and music and something that has also shaped me in a way and has led me to discover new sounds and things that I like and shape myself. And sometimes you have to bear the tough times and just count to three and reset things. And who better than to remind us that we can do that than BTS? The song is called Dulset, which in Korean means 2-3, kind of as a reset. In this case, our number two in the background, that is Will Weisenfeld and Batson Geotic. The song is called What's Your Favorite Color? And that has been our background music throughout the show. So now this is BTS with Dulset.

In a bit of a throwback to the 2000s, that was Nelly Furtado with Turn Off the Light. And this is Night Interlude here on 91.3 FM KXCI. We also heard Super Tuna from Jin. Because yes, doesn't matter how old, there's always room for silliness and songs about tuna. Because why not? We also heard from Halkali with Otsukare Sama, or Summer, I should say. And we begin our second hour together with BTS, with their song 2-3 Dulcet. And a couple of reminders that you can get your Millions for Tucson raffle tickets on the shop page over at kxci.org. This year's first prize is a 2026 Nissan Frontier Pro 4X. There is also a second place prize of 2 round-trip international first-class plane tickets and a third place prize of $5,000. You can get one ticket for $25 or get 5 for $100, and all the proceeds from KXCI raffle ticket sales support the programming you love. You can learn more and purchase your tickets over at the shop page at kxci.org. While in the Desert, Midwifery presents Allow to Birth on Saturday, October 3rd. A documentary film that reimagines birth as an empowering natural experience. The proceeds from the screening benefit the Birth Equity Fund, which provides discounted midwifery care to families of color in need. You can learn more on Instagram at Well in the Desert Midwifery. And this has been a community impact announcement from 91.3 KXCI Tucson. Here's more music. I have a very sappy side. And Hopeless Romantic from the get-go, and these songs are in my top and definitely stir a lot of feelings and things. So from one of my favorite bands, a song that I've heard multiple times live, and every single time it's a out-of-body experience. This is Death Cab for Cutie. The song is called I Will Possess Your Heart.

のような忘れそうな恋だから、僕らここで息をして手を掴んで確かめ合うの。 Oh, I keep on falling in love. 息ばっ

Hello, I'm Coach Core, and I'm here to tell you about the 43rd annual El Tour de Tucson. It's just a lot of fun, coming up on Saturday, November 21st. There are actually four rides. There's the full 102-mile ride for the real pros and people that can do that. There's something more my size, which is the metric century, 62 miles. There's also a 32-mile ride, and then there's a family fun ride. It's short and for the kiddos. It's a lot of fun. You get to see all sorts of parts of Tucson as you ride around on your bike in a safe, friendly environment. 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

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This is Night Interlude. My name is Anna, I am your host, and that was Sesonon we just heard from. The song is called Nunchin. We also heard from Haley Williams with Pure Love, a version she did during the pandemic for NPR from her Petals for Armor album. Ayumu imasu with Anata to Itai, which roughly translates with I want to be with you. And we heard from the New Radicals, who came back 20, almost 30 years after with One Night Only. And we began that vlog with the help of the incredible Deck Afro Cutie with I Will Possess Your Heart. And KXCI is gearing up for the 43rd annual El Tour de Tucson on Saturday, November 21st, and you can be a part of it. Riding with KXCI or for KXCI is a fun way to fundraise for the programming you love. 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This has been a community impact announcement from 91.3 KXCI Tucson. And the show is getting close to the end, but that does not mean that the music has to stop. As well as life experiences and more obsessions. This coming song, I cannot stop. It's been on repeat way too much, but it's so good. This is Haley Williams' interpretation of Ceiling, originally by Turnstile. So that's how we're kicking off the last bit of our show tonight. And I'll stick around, so here it is, Ceiling.

0: that is it for me tonight. As always, thank you so much for tuning in and for coming and spending a little bit of, or what remained of, Monday night with me. I appreciate it. Thank you so much. Stay safe. Stay warm. Dance a little. Sing your heart out. And let's keep going. That is it. Stick around, because the non-profit spotlight and final confessions is coming up next. Again, my name is Danae. I thank you so much for letting me be your host, and I hope to be with you next time. Have a good one.
1: Hello, and welcome to Nonprofit Spotlight. I'm Stephanie Ings, the Director of Education and Community Engagement here at KXCI, and today you'll be hearing a conversation with Melissa Fratello and Rihanna Johnson, co-founders of Feminist Bird Club Tucson. What is your organization's mission and vision?
2: We are part of a network of clubs with the Feminist Bird Club. And the Feminist Bird Club's mission is to make birding accessible for everybody. So that includes LGBTQ+ people, people of color, and women. So as part of the Tucson chapter, we are trying to make birding accessible to the people who live in Southern Arizona and in Tucson.
1: How does your organization work toward that mission?
3: I hope it's okay if I go into a little bit of the background of why an organization like Feminist Bird Club is necessary. The space held by birders can feel really intimidating and elitist. So it's our intention to just create this space. And after 3 years now, we are meeting new people every time. People that are out birding for the first time that maybe don't feel that they belong in a more traditional birding space.
2: Some of the really specific things that we do to make it accessible for everybody: we have birding books that we keep with us and binoculars. We also make sure that we ask people's pronouns at the beginning of every meeting. And then we highlight that you don't have to just see the birds to appreciate the birds. You can hear the birds, you can be near a bird. We try to say, like, we're not bird watching, we are going birding. We also try and make sure that our bird times are available for people who have different physical abilities. So this is wheelchair accessible, or this is what the path is going to be. And so we try and alternate where we have our birding trips.
1: Can you share the highlights of one of your programs that help you execute your mission?
2: We have a monthly bird outing. Every second Sunday, we meet somewhere in Southeast Arizona, sometimes close and sometimes as far away as Whitewater Draw. Between December and mid-March, 30 to 40,000 sandhill cranes migrate through Whitewater Draw, and it is so weird and wonderful. And they make this really wild sound. They sound like dinosaurs.
3: Oodle, oodle, oodling in the sky.
2: Yeah. There's also yellow-headed blackbird murmurations. That's when a lot of birds are in one group and they're flying, and so you can see them as a cluster.
3: And often it's to evade predators that are flying through and trying to pick out one single bird, but when the birds move as a unit, it's a lot harder for those predators to pick one out.
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3: 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We welcome people. Please don't think that you have to have birding experience to show up.
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This has been a community impact announcement from 91.3 KXCI Tucson. We just heard Fear Factory there with Robust. We also heard Brand New Down with Blood Oath, Except with Balls to the Wall with Rob Halford and Mason James, Rex Brown, and Jason Bold. Saxon was in there with their new cut, Gods of Thunder. Havoc, their new song, The Ultimate Weapon. And from Under Concrete Kings, started it all off with Covert Cadaver. And queued up, we have some Mastodon by request for you, Snakes for Dinner. 91.3 KXCI Tucson, Real People, Real Radio, and the Vinyl Confessions.

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And we just heard Black Sabbath there with Planet Caravan. Alice in Chains with Nutshell. Typo Negative, Love You to Death. The Deftones were in there with Marana. Perfect Circle with Starlist. And we started it all off with Mastodon, Snakes for Dinner, going out to Rachel. 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

right, we just heard Dio there with The Last in Line. We also heard AC/DC with Night Prowler, Scorpions, The Zoo, April Wine with I Like to Rock, Aerosmith with No More, No More, and we started it off with Thin Lizzy and Cold Sweat, all going out to Leslie tonight. Once again, you are listening to 91.3 KXCI Tucson, Real People, Real Radio, and the Vinyl Confessions, where we have some Iron Maiden queued up next for you.

soon I discovered that this rock thing was true. Jesus was the devil. All of a sudden, I found myself in love with the world. So there was only one thing that I could do, was ding-a-ding-dang, my dang-along-ling-long.

91.3 KXCI Tucson, where support of KXCI is provided by the Rialto Theater presenting Chelsea Wolf. 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The Oro Valley Historical Society presents History on a View at the Push House Museum at Steam Pump Ranch, Saturdays through April from 9 a.m. to noon. Explore I guess we missed that out, so, but they'll probably have more open houses there. 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We just heard Anthrax there with Madhouse. Suicidal Tendencies, You Can't Bring Me Down. Ministry, Jesus Built My Hot Rod. Nine Inch Nails, Head Like a Hole. White Zombie, Thunder Kiss 65. Rob Zombie with Dragula. Motorhead was in there with Ace of Spades. Metallica with Fuel. Megadeth with Holy Wars and the Punishment Due. Pantera with Cemetery Gates. And Iron Maiden, Hallowed Be Thy Name. Started that set off way back then. Thanks for all those thrashing requests. Got a few more before the top of the hour. Got some Exodus going out to John. Toxic Waltz. Got a few more songs before the top of the hour, and then Pete Sun takes over, so you want to stay tuned for the overnights with Pete Sun coming up 3. Have a great, safe week, everyone.

Welcome, night owls, night hawks, graveyard shifters, and drive-by truckers, to another episode of the Overnight Sensation at 91.3 FM KXEI Tucson. I'm your host, Pete Sun. Thanks so much for tuning in. Hope you like the show tonight.

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1: 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But not that well.
0: Why, dirty bubble did you set? Yes, fetch you. A chariot on chariot.
1: I got to ride. Yeah, I gotta have a chariot.
0: Cause the time and trouble both of us are seeing.
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Well, we started that set of rocking chair songs with the band from their second album, featuring the beautiful harmonies of the band singers, Levon Helm, Richard Manuel on the lead vocals. He also does the high harmony on the verses. Beautiful, beautiful song. Then we heard Louis Armstrong and Jack Teagarden with the song Old Rockin' Chair, which we heard, the last one we heard was the original by Hoagy Carmichael of that song. After Louis Armstrong and Jack Teagarden, we heard the New Lost City Ramblers with an old country song called Red Rockin' Chair. We heard the big hit for Gwen McCrae in 1975, Rockin' Chair. We heard George Jones from 1992, I Don't Need Your Rockin' Chair. In the background, this is Rosina da Valença from Portugal. Summertime, and I'll turn it up after the announcements. 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

heart desires. Just remember.

Irma Thomas with a song written by Jerry Ragavoy, first sung by Kay Winding back in the 1950s. Actually, 60s, sorry. 1963. Of course, the Rolling Stones did that song, made it famous. Before Irma Thomas, we heard Chuck Prophet with Summertime Thing. We heard the Zombies with their version of the Ira Gershwin song from Porgy and Bess, Summertime. We heard Bob Dylan's song In the Summertime from his 1981 album, Shot of Love. We heard Janis Joplin with Big Brother and the Holding Company doing her version of the Ira Gershwin song, Summertime. And we started with Rosina de Valanza, whom we're hearing again in the background. Summertime. KXCI would like to thank all the businesses and organizations that generously sponsor your favorite programming. 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

We just heard Billy Davis Jr. and the Fifth Dimension with a song from the musical Hair, Aquarius, Let the Sun Shine In. And we heard a Brazilian version of that, or rather a Portuguese version, I meant. I can't speak Portuguese, but it's Era de Aquario from Mauro and Ana Moura. Before that, we heard a Brazilian singer, also in Portuguese, Mari Froes with Colombina. And we heard Ana Moura with Desfado, which is a fado is a type of Portuguese folk music. We started with Rosina de Valença with Summertime. This is 91.3 FM KXCI Tucson. That you're listening to, and I'm your host, Pete Sun, with the Overnight Sensation. Thanks so much for tuning in, and thanks so much for listening.

Ayanna Lee with her hit song House Broken from 2026. We heard the great Peggy Lee before that with Fever. The French song we heard was Elise Noiret, Le Temps des Fleurs Fanées. We heard Eric Clapton with the Rocking Chair, the Hoagy Carmichael classic, and his influence, friend, and compatriot J.J. Cale with After Midnight. We started the set with one of the greatest songs ever written, probably, and one of the greatest arrangements on a popular song, Glen Campbell, with Wichita Lineman, written by Jimmy Webb. Many people have given that song effusive praise for its just the way it was put together. Bob Dylan called it the greatest song ever written. KXCI is gearing up for the 43rd annual El Tour de Tucson on Saturday, November 21st, and you can be part of it. 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

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I am one of the DJs that host Jazz Sunday every Sunday from 1 to 3, and I host the third one, the third Sunday of each month. The thing I love most about KXEI is the diversity of programs. 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

We're listening to Ali Farka Touré and Rai Cooter. Before that, we heard Cesaria Evora with Petit Pais from, she's from Cape Verde. We heard Natasha Atlas and Nina Simone with Jacques Brel's song Ne Me Quitte Pas. 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I'm your host, Pete Sun. I hope you like what you're hearing. 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

a drink that you don't pour. Now when you take one sip, you won't need any more. You're small as a beetle, or big as a wheel. 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Falls a splice all around the place. When you see it coming, just grab your suitcase. It'll send you through the skies like air mail. 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

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That's the drink that you don't pour. 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If you're small as a beetle or big as a whale, atomic cocktail.

I know they're just little things, but I need these little things, 'cause it's the little things that mean

We just heard from a Melody Gardot, a musician I just learned about recently. Wonderful voice. That was called Morning Sun from her album Currency of Man. Back a ways, we heard Betty Swan with Little Things Mean a Lot. We heard Slim Gaillard, that's spelled G-A-I-L-L-I-R-D, because I want you to look him up on Wikipedia and read about his life. What an amazing character. Slim Gaillard with Atomic Cocktail. And we started the set with Ali Farka Touré with Ry Cooder. It was called I Do from their album Talking Timbuktu. That's going to wrap it up for the Overnight Sensation. Stay tuned for bonus tracks and the early morning music mix. Thanks so much for listening.

MXM Toon is one of my favorite artists. I love her soft and comforting lyrics. Her songs range from somber to more upbeat. Her song Fever Dream is a perfect example of the ground in between somber and upbeat.

0: Her first album, Plum Blossom, got over 100 million streams. Here's a song from that album.
1: It's too good to be true. It's too good to be true. I wanted to be with you.
2: Only with you.
1: We clicked like Legos or the clacking of tap shoes. You said, hey. I said, hello. How was your day? You said, better now with a smile. What a cliche, but it, to be honest, it made my day. I didn't want
0: Plum Blossom, the album that you just heard a song from, was made with just her computer, ukulele, and voice. I love her song, The Situation. It's a very upbeat song that is kind of grounding.

And good morning to you. You're tuned to 91.3 KXCI Tucson. It's very early in the morning, so it's the early morning music mix just about to get started. My name is DJ Mac, and this one is called History. It's how they used to spread memes in the past. Please enjoy.

And good morning, dear listener. You're actually listening to 91.3 KXCI Tucson. You're also listening to me, DJ Mac, telling you about the KXCI Tucson. And I am happy for your ears. I really appreciate that. So that was Mr. Charles Bradley with Ain't It a Sin from his Changes album back in 2016. Before that, Kelsey Liu, new release for her called So Help Me God. We heard What Can I Do from her. Before that, we had Vince Staples with Big Bad Wolf from his latest release, Cry Baby. Florence and the Machine before Mr. Staples with Hunger from High as Hope back in 2018. Death Cab for Cutie before them with Stone Over Water from their latest release, I Built You a Tower. And then finally, or firstly, was Panic at the Disco, starting out the set with The Ballad of Mona Lisa, the lead track of Vices and Virtues from 2011. And well, in the desert, there's even a pronunciation guide, so I have everything helping me pronounce this. Let's go. Well, in the desert, Midwifery presents Allowed to Birth on Saturday, October 3rd, a documentary film that reimagines birth as an empowering, natural experience. Proceeds from the screening benefit the Birth Equity Fund, providing discounted midwifery care to families in color and in need. Learn more on Instagram at Well in the Desert Midwifery. And this has been a community impact announcement from 91.3 KXCI Tucson. 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

0: And good morning to you. You're tuned to the Early Morning Music Mix with DJ Mac on 91.3 KXCI Tucson. Happy to be with you. Happy to be here and just overall, I'm doing all right. So that was local artist Quadrant 44 with Save Your Breath from a single they just released not too long ago. They were part of the Camp Groundworks festival as well. Soul to Soul before them with Back to Life, their classic from 1989. And speaking of classics, but eternally so, before Soul to Soul, we had Chaka Khan with a brand new release called Chakzilla. And that was her along with Sia with Cool You Down, we just heard. Before that, we had local artist Decker with Mojave from his release Ouroboros from 2023. And the set was started out with city pop artist Maria Takeuchi, and we heard from her September. KXCI is gearing up for the 43rd annual El Tour de Tucson on Saturday, November 21st, and you, my friend, can be a part of it. Riding for KXCI is a fun way to fundraise for the programming that you love. 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And this has been a Community Impact Announcement from 91.3 KXCI Tucson. All right, you got Michelle Nungicello coming up next.
1: Don't be fooled by the myth of control. 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

0: And good morning to you again. This is 91.3 KXEI Tucson, but it's actually DJ Mac broadcasting live from Historic Hotel Congress. And that was none other than Lucky Chops. Lucky Chops with Without You for Tonight. They had a single with that from 2015. Alabama Shakes from their latest release, I Must Be Dreaming. We heard How Love's Supposed to Go. Before that, Black Marble with another new release. We heard Other Man's Dream. Their release is called Life in Small Spaces. And the set was started out with Michelle Nungicello along with Daytoni Parks, Jeff Parker, and Sanford Biggers with Clear Water from the Omnicord Real Book from 2023. 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The event is a celebration of the life, legacy, and music of Nathan Stanley's grandfather, bluegrass pioneer Dr. Ralph Stanley, honoring the songs, stories, and authentic bluegrass Dr. Ralph Stanley performed. More information, a full calendar of events, and tickets for all events are available at hotelcongress.com. Trumpet solo. And the Mini Time Machine Museum of Miniatures presents The Need to Keep, a works of Amanda Kelly on view from September 25th through April 11th. Brooklyn-based miniature artist Amanda Kelly creates detailed environments that draw viewers into personal spaces often hidden from view. Learn more at theminitimemuseum.org, and this has been a community impact announcement from 91.3 KXEI Tucson. All right, talking is hard for me, so let's get someone else talking. Here's Al Fowl.
1: Let's try something and say goodbye. How about Memphis? Ooh, too near. Song was not a song that I had the pleasure of writing. This song is a song that was written by Alan Lomax and Johnny Cash wrote it together. And we changed the lyrics a little bit. It goes like this. Well, I got a gal in Arizona. Hannah is her name. 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

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Mr. Sean Rogers here in the upright bass. My name is Al Fallon. I'd like to thank all you folks in Germany, all you folks listening in the alleyways in your cars, all you folks in Argentina, all you folks everywhere. Thank you very much.

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1: We're good.
2: Holy.
3: That was great.
0: Good. All right.

Good morning to you, 91.3 KXCI Tucson, DJ Mac, broadcasting live from Historic Hotel Congress. And giving the music, I'm pressing the buttons for the music. I was not involved in any other part of the music other than the buttons and in the ears parts. But hey, thanks for donating your ears and fingers as well. So that was Emmylou Harris, the one and only, with Going Back to Harlan from her Wrecking Ball release back in 1995. Mahanan Street Band, which is actually the backing band of Charles Bradley, who was in earlier at the show, gave us Queen's Highway from their release, The Exciting Sounds of Mahanan Street Band from 2021. Mud Crutch, the supergroup involving Tom Petty and... live radio. Tom Petty, Brima Tench, Tom Landon, Mike Campbell, and Randall Marsh. But they have a release called Mud Crutch 2. We heard Beautiful World from then. Bedouin before them with Degma Chica from her latest release, Neon Summer Skin. And the set was started out with Tucson's Treasure, Al Fowl, and Memphis from the Live from Dust and Stone Studios. 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And the Oral Valley Historical Society presents History on View at the Push House Museum at Steampunk Ranch Saturdays through April from 9 a.m. to noon. Explore artifacts from the collection that are rarely on display while docents share stories and answer questions about the history of the greater Oral Valley area. Learn more at ovhistory.org. And this has been a community impact announcement from 91.3 KXCI Tucson. All right. Here's Billie Eilish.

Hello, this is Tina, aka Lady T. I just want to thank you for giving your gift of support during our fund drive. You've made a big impact here at KXEI and helping us continue with cultural programming, local news, amazing music selections, and just open doors and opportunities for many to come in to KXEI and to keep KXEI thriving. 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

And good morning, DJ Mac here with the Early Morning Music Mix on 91.3 KXEI Tucson. And that was none other than Ray Charles, going back a few years, 1961 I got here, I think it's about right, for I've Had My Fun from the original Ray Charles. Before that, the Felici Brothers with the special announcement, they're running for president, good for them, from Undress in 2019. Before that, Lincoln with Baby Take My Acid, along with Penelope Scott from Everything Is Wrong in 2023. Elton Gun, Danish-Turkish sensation Elton Gun with Su Sarsour from the release Osk. And finally, the set was started out with none other than Billie Eilish from her lead track of Happier Than Ever was Getting Older back in 2021. And support for KXEI is provided by the Sky Island Alliance and a local nonprofit working to protect and restore the diversity of life and lands in the Sky Island region of the U.S. and Mexico through science, education, and advocacy. Opportunities include volunteer camping trips, wildlife monitoring, spring seeking, and other local events and talks. More information is available at skyislandalliance.org. skyislandalliance.org. And support for KXEI is provided by the Rialto Theater presenting Chelsea Wolfe on October 20th. Chelsea Wolfe creates a moody universe with a distinct style that traverses gothic rock, doom metal, industrial folk, and electronica. More information at rialtotheater.com and to enter a contest to be on the KXEI Presents guest list for Chelsea Wolfe on October 20th. Visit the What's New page at kxei.org. And all KXEI contest rules can be found on the contest rules page, also at kxei.org. I just want to take a quick moment, too, since we're on the tail end, or I'm sorry, the post end, the not happening end of the September fun drive from last week. Everything looks like a success. I'm really happy that so much support for KXEI is out there and so passionate for what it is. So, dude, same, first of all. And second, happy to be with you. Happy to be part of this Tucsonic adventure that is KXEI, going about 43 years and strong. All right, so a few more songs for me, a little less sentiment for me as well. How We Belong in the middle, that's our mini program. And then it's off to the brews with Mr. Jim Blackwood and your morning brew. As always, pleasure being with you. Catch you later. Take care.

0: folklife. The word might sound old-fashioned or maybe a little rustic, but folklife is here and now, sometimes so obvious we forget to notice. It's not just what we eat or celebrate or mourn, wear or say, but how and why and with whom. It's familiar, but not exactly ordinary. It's the embellishment of the ordinary. I'm Kimmy Eisel, and this is How We Belong.
1: Occupationally, folklorists do all kinds of things.
0: That's Dr. Maribel Alvarez, who's been celebrating and studying folklife for more than 30 years. Occupational folklife is the culture of work, not just what we do for a living, but how we do it. Think style, tradition, tools of the trade, the gestures used by crossing guards, jokes told by astronomers, superstitions carried forth by nurses, or actors, or firefighters. That's work culture. Here's Dr. Alvarez again on the work of a folklorist.
1: There is a real attunement of the mind, the disposition of how you look at things. So you could be a social worker and be a folklorist. You could be a carpenter and be a folklorist. So it really is attuning your senses to the recognition of how creativity is involved in all our human interactions in a way that invests with meaning. Things that would just be like routine. For me as a folklorist, what I do is I pay attention on how people put themselves together and put their lives together.
0: Can you share a story that exemplifies you being a folklorist? Meaning we might imagine that bartender pouring and mixing and shaking up the jug and having a certain kind of language. So an example of Maribel as folklorist and what that would look like.
1: That's great. That's a great thought. Well, I always carry a little notebook that I can write little stories and observations and things that all of a sudden are questions. It makes me a little bit of a sleuth of human life. And sometimes those questions don't need to be answered or they don't lead to anything. But that's an occupational object that I carry with me all the time.
0: What's an early lesson you learned about how to do your work?
1: I remember I was at the university and was attracted to all the plaster figurines that people were using in Tucson to decorate in their gardens, like little coyotes and
0: flamingos
1: and things. And I remember my professors thinking, oh my God, you're not earning a PhD to focus on such inconsequential things. Plastic made in China, materials that don't have any lasting value. And I thought, yeah, but they're so ubiquitous. Everybody has them in their garden. There's got to be something that compels people. Lucky for me, I had a professor at the U of A, Nancy Pariso, who was teaching a class on the anthropology of art. And one of the things that she brought to the class was follow the object. The object will lead you to people and people will lead you to stories. And so in that sense, there's art in the museums and then there's art in the garden. The impulse of aesthetic is there as a human experience. And it was liberating. Can I do that? And it's like, yeah, you can do that. That's folklore, folklife.
0: How We Belong is a collaboration of the Southwest Folklife Alliance and KXCI, produced by Koich Nisimon and Kimmy Eisel. Theme music by Elijah Doy. 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

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You are tuned to KXCI Tucson. Real people, real radio. Thanks for joining us. It's time for your morning brew. This is Jim Blackwood here with you. It's great to be with you here on this Tuesday morning. Stay tuned. We've got 3 hours of great music coming up. Global Express, The Vinyl Revival, and our featured album of the week are all on the way. It's all coming up here in your morning brew. Stay tuned.

Good morning. Thanks for joining us here for your morning brew on KXCI. Music right there from Nathaniel Rateliff and the Night Sweats, finishing up that first set this morning. The album The Future from 2021, that song Face Down in the Moment. Joby Riccio before that, the track from her release Face the Feeling. Also in there, we heard from Cat Stevens, the classic If You Want to Sing Out, Sing Out. And Real Estate starting us off back to 2011. From their album Days, we hear the song Out of Tune. In the background, that's Ben Wolfe. Ben Wolfe's release, Anytime After Now. In the background here for you this week. Got our Global Express queued up for you next. It's a new release from Rodrigo y Gabriela. That's coming up here in just a minute. 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Time for the Global Express. This week we're featuring the new release from Rodrigo y Gabriela. It's a new album titled Our Home. It's on ATO, and it's coming to you here this week as our Global Express. This song features jazz great Hiromi joining in with Rodrigo y Gabriela. On your morning brew, it's our Global Express.

0: Hello, I'm Coach Kaur, and I'm here to tell you about the 43rd annual El Tour de Tucson. It's just a lot of fun, coming up on Saturday, November 21st. There are actually four rides. There's the full 102-mile ride for the real pros and people that can do that. There's something more my size, which is the metric century, 62 miles. There's also a 32-mile ride. 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It's short and for the kiddos. It's a lot of fun. You get to see all sorts of parts of Tucson as you ride around on your bike in a safe, friendly environment. 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

Good morning. Thanks for joining us here this morning for your morning brew on KXCI. First Aid Kit right there, back to 2014, their album Stay Gold, that song titled Shattered and Hollow. Robert Randolph and the Family Band before that. Back to 2010 with the song Travelin' Shoes, Corner Shop from 2002. And the song Staging the Plaguing of the Raised Platform. And Rodrigo y Gabriela along with Hiromi on piano. Track from the new album Our Home, our Global Express here for you this week. We'll have another track tomorrow coming up right around 7:20 here on Your Morning Brew. We'll have our features coming up, the Vinyl Revival at the top of the hour, and our featured album of the week coming your way right around 8:20. 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Checking your weather forecast in Tucson today, but a 40% chance for showers and thunderstorms expected today and tonight. High temperature expected to reach to only about 94 degrees. On Wednesday, we're looking at a 30% chance for showers and thunderstorms here in Tucson with a high temperature of 90 degrees expected. 92 on Thursday with a slight chance for showers and thunderstorms during the day and about a 40% chance at night. And on Friday, we're looking at just a slight chance for thunderstorms with a high of 95 degrees. Overnight lows will be in the low 70s all the way into the weekend. 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

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Thanks for joining us here for Your Morning Brew on KXCI. It's KXCI Tucson, Real People, Real Radio. It's 8 a.m. This is Jim Blackwood. Thanks for tuning in this morning. That was Tedeschi Trucks Band right there. A great release, I Am the Moon from 2022. We heard the song All the Love. Widows Speak before that. Widows Speak with that tune titled The Hook. And Youth starting us off with a track from their EP, Mount Saba. We got more coming up here for you. The Vinyl Revival queued up for you next. That's bassist Ben Wolf in the background. His release, Anytime After Now, we're playing here in the background for you this week. 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A live release recorded at Symphony Hall in Boston, Massachusetts. We have the title track from the Tom Rush release, Late Night Radio. It's our Vinyl Revival here this morning on Your Morning Brew. Thanks for tuning in.

Lord is still my shepherd, but them preachers gotta go. This time of night, my interest lies in UFOs. So I'll turn the dial a little past 96.3.

You're listening here to Your Morning Brew on KXCI. Just finished up a nice long set of music for you there. Phoebe Bridgers, her new album Lost Weekend, finishing up there with the tune The Governor's Waltz. Joey Dosik before that, back to the Inside Voice release. That was from 2018, the song Don't Want It To Be Over. The Womack Sisters in there, their new album on Daptone Records, self-titled the release, great new release. That song from it titled I Just Don't Want You To Say Goodbye. John Lennon in that set, classic Nobody Told Me from Milk and Honey. And we started things off with Tom Rush. But the vinyl revival this morning, title track from a 1984 release, and the album titled Late Night Radio. Got more coming up here for you. Our featured album of the week is coming up next. It's that new release from Beck. Great new album, Ride Lonesome. We're featuring this week here as our featured album of the week. That's on the way. 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This has been a community impact announcement from 91.3 KXCI Tucson. All right, this week we're featuring the new release from Beck. It's titled Ride Lonesome. This is the song It Ends Right Here. It's our featured album of the week this week. New music from Beck here on Your Morning Brew. Good morning.

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Good morning. This is Your Morning Brew. You are listening here to KXCI. That was Orquesta Ako Khan right there, finishing up that set. The track from their brand new release, the album Medica. Also in there, the fabulous Thunderbirds, the title track from Tough Enough from 1986. Goose, the title track from their new release, Big Modern. And we started things off with Beck, our featured album of the week this week, the new album Ride Lonesome. Great new release from Beck. The song from it we played was titled It Ends Right Here. Got more great music on the way. Keep it tuned in. We'll get to another track from that featured album of the week for you tomorrow and throughout the rest of the week. Coming to you right around 8:20. And yeah, more great music here this morning. So keep it where you have it, right here. 91.3 FM at KXCI. 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Got about a 40% chance for showers and thunderstorms today and tonight here in Tucson. High expected right around 94 degrees with an overnight low in the low 70s, down to about 72 for the overnight low. On Wednesday, we're looking at a 30% chance for showers and thunderstorms during the day and evening. The high expected around 90 degrees tomorrow for our high temperature. 92 on Thursday with just a slight chance for thunderstorms during the day and about a 40% chance at night. And on Friday, a slight chance again with a high of 95 degrees expected. All right, let's go back to the late 80s, actually from 1988. From the album Old Friends, here's Mr. Guy Clark on Your Morning Brew here, KXCI.

You're listening here to Your Morning Brew on KXCI. Bassist Ben Wolf in the background here this week. Release titled Anytime After Now. We're playing here in the background for you. We had Reiner finishing up that last set from the farm with the tune Here I Am. Charlie Crockett gave us $10 Cowboy, title track from a release from 2024. Valerie June with I'll Fly Away, great cover of that classic. Allison Russell and Devin Gafilian in there with the tune Love is a Golden Lion. And Guy Clark starting us off with that song Come From the Heart from Old Friends from 1988. And a bit of vinyl there, a little rough around the edges. Sorry about that. Well, we have more coming up for you here. Actually, some more vinyl I have queued up for you next. 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More information about volunteering is available at tucsonmeetyourself.org. And the Oro Valley Historical Society presents History on a View at the Push House Museum at Steam Pump Ranch, Saturdays through April from 9 a.m. to noon. Explore artifacts from the collection that are rarely on display while docents share stories and answer questions about the history of the greater Oro Valley area. Learn more at ovhistory.org. This has been a community impact announcement from 91.3 KXCI Tucson. Let's go back to 1977 from a self-titled release from the Vassar Clements Band. Here's their cover of Allman Brothers classic, Jessica, on Your Morning Brew on KXCI.

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Calexico there. Wrapping up that set back to 2022 for that acoustic version of a track there that came from their album El Mirador. Also in there, Buena Vista Social Club with Chan Chan, classic from them. Alabama Shakes from their new album, I Must Be Dreaming, we heard Garden. And the Vassar Clemens Band starting us off with their cover of Jessica. Got a couple more sets before I'm done this morning. Thanks for tuning in. 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The play follows Catherine as she sorts through the papers of her late father, a mathematician, and confronts questions of family trust and authorship after the discovery of an unexpected mathematical proof. More information and tickets for Proof are available at arizonatheater.org. Well, in the Desert, Midwifery presents Allowed to Birth on Saturday, October 3rd, a documentary film that reimagines birth as an empowering natural experience. Proceeds from the screening benefit the Birth Equity Fund, providing discounted midwifery care to families of color in need. Learn more on Instagram at Well in the Desert Midwifery. This has been a community impact announcement from 91.3 KXCI Tucson. We'll check your weather forecast coming up here in 20 minutes. Before the top of the hour, we'll have our mini program Community Wellness Beats. And the music mix will be coming your way here from 10 to noon. This is Jim Blackwood. Thanks for tuning in this morning. Here's music right now from Joy Harjo up next on Your Morning Brew.

At dawn, the panther of the heavens peers over the edge of the world. The moon washes her lean darkness with water electrified by prayers.

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1: This is Mac, volunteer DJ with KXCI. The thing I love most about KXCI is how unexpected it is. I do not know what's going to come on next. I love the fact that it is coming from a person and not an algorithm. KXCI is good for our community because we live in a time where it's tough to feel connected to anyone despite all the technology and all the everything. But KXCI does a pretty good job of bringing us together. 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

All right, you're tuned in here to Your Morning Brew on KXCI. That was Jimmy Cliff right there, Struggling Man, title track from his 1972 release. Israel Nash before that with that great cover of Pretty Boy Floyd. Very cool. Basically doing a full release covering all of Sweetheart of the Rodeo in a very unique way. So very cool. New music from Israel Nash covering the Byrds. Joy Harjo starting us off. The title track from her release came out earlier this year, Insomnia and Seven Steps to Grace. We have one final set for you. Before I'm done, we'll have the music mix coming up here from 10 to noon. So stay tuned. This is Jim Blackwood here with you. 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Got a 40% chance for showers and thunderstorms in Tucson today. Expected mostly after 2 p.m. And before 8 p.m. Looking at a high temperature in Tucson of 94 on this Tuesday. Overnight low will drop down into the low 70s tomorrow. We're expected to only reach to 90 degrees for our high temperature with a 30% chance for showers and thunderstorms. 92 the high temperature on Thursday with a slight chance during the day and about a 40% chance at night for showers and thunderstorms. And 95 the high temperature on Friday with just a slight chance for thunderstorms. Well, here's the latest release from Robin Hitchcock to get our final set started. This is the tune titled The Vanishing Kind on Your Morning Brew.

That's going to do it here for your morning brew this morning on KXCI Tucson. Wrapping up with the Jimi Hendrix Experience and the tune The Wind Cries Mary from 1967. X-Ree in there with that song Radio Station. That's brand new from an album coming out titled Save As. And Robin Hitchcock starting us off with The Vanishing Kind. Well, that's going to do it here this morning. Stay tuned. Got the music mix coming up right after we bring you our mini program, Community Wellness Beats. That's all coming up here this morning on KXCI. This is Jim Blackwood. I'll be back again tomorrow morning, 7 to 10 a.m. for another edition of Your Morning Brew. Take care.

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1: My name is Carolyn Sotelo. I am a registered dental hygienist in the state of Arizona, and I work at Pima Community College. I'm here to talk about dental hygiene, oral hygiene, and the connection to our whole body. There is a lot of research available from the American Dental Association and worldwide that how healthy our mouth is directly affects our system. So some of the research is heart health, diabetes, Alzheimer's, preterm pregnancy can cause issues if your mouth is not under control with the bacteria. We also have respiratory, kidney disease. So there's a lot of research out there that shows that if your mouth is not healthy, it's contributing to issues systemically. One of the other big pieces that comes into play is tobacco use. How it affects is the immune system is deterred, especially with diabetes. It doesn't allow the body to heal as it should. And if you have certain type of bacteria in your mouth that's negative, you're inhaling it and swallowing it, and it's moving to the organs and mainly through the bloodstream, and it's not allowing the body to heal itself properly. So what can people do? That would be a proper brushing, like with toothbrushes, or they have electric toothbrushes, water picks, and flossing to clean out in between. There are oral rinses that can be done, but it's hard to get the bacteria out when it is trapped inside the mouth. And so that's when you see your dental professional. The dental hygienist goes in and they perform a cleaning to go in and take the bacteria out, but it's to educate the patient on how to remove that bacteria and keep it out. Caries or dental cavities is a very big concern with the children. We try to educate them when they're very young because we have two sets of teeth. So we may lose our teeth on the first try, unfortunately, to disease. But with the second round of teeth, we try to educate so that the individuals are able to keep their teeth healthy and they should last our lifetime. Again, this is something that we want to have the public feel wholesome and happy and have a great smile. And at the West Campus, we do have a dental hygiene clinic. What we offer is the dental hygiene therapy, or what the public would understand is the cleaning part of it, where we go in and we scale the teeth and clean out the debris and the bacteria that is present. What the public gets with that are x-rays if they don't already have it, and then a full dental exam. And that is really key, because if the patient has more than what we can do in our scope of practice with the dental hygiene, we have dental clinic listings on a sliding fee scale. They can go back out to the dental clinics in Arizona and get treatment. And our online address is Pima Community College Dental Hygiene Clinic, West Campus, Anklam. And once they put in that link, they will find everything that they need to do. This is Carolyn Sotelo, and it's been a pleasure talking about how we can help the public with their oral care.
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You're tuned to KXCI, 91.3 FM, Tucson, Arizona. Real people, real radio. And I'm your host, Kevin, broadcasting live from the historic Hotel Congress on this beautiful Tuesday morning. Yes, sirree. Glad you're tuned in to the morning music mix on KXCI. I've got lots of cool tunes to play for you, starting with Wendy Eisenberg, Meaning Business. Then we have Cat Mountain, Courtney Barnett, Kurt Vile, Carole King, The Sheepdogs, The Womack Sisters, Michaela Davis, Cutworms, The Beatles, Carsey Blanton, Alabama Shakes, and Dirtwire. That's just in the first hour. We got 2 hours of the morning music mix coming up for you this beautiful Tuesday morning. I want to thank all the people that donated over the past week. Thank you so much. We really appreciate your participation in community radio. Yes, sirree. Let's get into the music mix with Wendy Eisenberg and her tune, Meaning Business.

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day, and I believe it's, let's see, it's not the 5th, it's the 22nd. Yes, sirree, it's the 22nd of September, and it's 10:20 a.m. on this beautiful Tuesday morning. I'm your host, Kevin, broadcasting live from the historic Hotel Congress, and it's a beautiful morning. We just heard Wendy Eisenberg started that set way back when with her self-titled CD, Meaning Business is the name of the tune. We also heard from local artist Cat Mountain with Killer Heartbeats. That's from his 2024 release, Life on Lazy Heart. And we also heard from Courtney Barnett and Kurt Vile, Fear is Like a Forest. And that goes back to 2017. And then going way back, we just heard Carole King with Where You Lead from the Tapestry CD. Coming up, we have the Sheepdogs, new one from them. We got some new tunes coming up at the next set, so be prepared for that. And thanks for tuning in to KXCI this beautiful morning.

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This has been a community impact announcement from 91.3 KXCI Tucson. In the background, we're listening to Otmar Liebert with Luna Negra, and he's covering a Jimi Hendrix tune, actually. But we also want to know that on October 5th, Monday night, I believe it is, Otmar will be in town at the Rialto to play music. We'll get back into the morning music mix with the Sheepdogs. But first, I just want to say a big thank you to all those wonderful people who pledged a donation last week. That was fabulous. We had a great success with our fundraising drive, and we'll keep the music going. All right, let's get back into it with the Sheepdogs. The Owl is the name of this tune.

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Good morning. You're tuned to KXCI 91.3 FM, Tucson, Arizona. Real people, real radio. And this is the early morning music mix for Tuesday. Actually, it's not the early morning. It's the morning music mix for Tuesday. And it's September 22nd. And it's 10:41 a.m. on this beautiful morning. Glad you tuned in on this day when it's cooler. Relatively speaking, it's 84 degrees, and it's supposed to get up to 90, but that's it. So, it's a nice day. We just heard, starting with what we just heard, the Cutworms with Worlds Unknown. That's from the Transmitter album. That's a new release. We also heard from Michaela Davis, Starlight Tonight, from her Graceland Way CD. And that's a 2026 release also. And the next two are as well. The Womack Sisters from the self-titled CD. And that tune was Worlds Unknown. And we started with the Sheepdogs, Canadian group, who've been here before in Tucson and played in Tucson, but they haven't been in a while, so we need to get them here. That's a great album. Keep Out of the Storm. Coming up, we have a classic from the Beatles, so stay tuned for that as well. 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

And just a moment, I want to give a shout out to all the people that gave a donation this past week. Our fundraising drive was a great success, and we really appreciate it. Considering that our funds were slashed last couple of years by the current administration, we are grateful for those people who can help make up the difference. So you put the community in community radio. Thank you so much. And now we'll get back into the music with the Beatles and a classic, Strawberry Fields Forever.

Good morning. You're tuned to KXCI, 91.3 FM, Tucson, Arizona. Real people, real radio. And this is the morning music mix for Tuesday, September 22nd. This is the first full day of fall. And it's 11:01 a.m. I'm your host, Kevin, broadcasting live from the Historic Hotel Congress. It's currently 84 degrees and supposed to heat up to about 90. So still comfortable out, so to speak, for those of us that are comfortable with 84 degrees. I used to think that was hot when I was growing up in New York. Anyway, we just heard from Dirtwire, and that was the tune United from their CD Universal Language. And that's a recent release. And Vu Farka Touré helps out on that tune. And Sunrise Studio Collective, which is probably just a bunch of studio guys around there, and gals. So, cool. We also heard from Carsey Blanton, Fishing With You, kind of a tribute to John Prine. He was one of the first people to pass away from COVID back in 2020. And we also heard from a new one from the Alabama Shakes. That was Waist Deep. And we started the set with a classic from the Beatles, Strawberry Fields Forever. And it's always fun to sit around and wait for the ending of the tune to come back into play with trumpets and all. Coming up, we got Widow's Peak, and it's a new one from them as well. So stay tuned. 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And if you're wondering what maíz is, it's the masa, it's the dough that you make tamales with. So cool. Applications are open for KXCI's Fall Break Youth Broadcasting Camps for ages 9 to 17, happening October 12th through the 15th. 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All right, as mentioned, we'll get back into the music with Widow's Peak, and this is No Driver.

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And this is the morning music mix for Tuesday, September 22nd, 2026. It's currently 11:21 a.m. on this beautiful Tuesday morning. I'm your host, Kevin, broadcasting live from the historic Hotel Congress. And we just heard some cool tunes, including Widow's Peak. Started that set with No Driver. And then we heard Aldous Harding collaborating with H. Hawkline. And that was Venus and the Zinnia from Train on the Island. And also a recent release. And going back a little bit to 2024, we heard Ming Men featuring Carl Verhaeghe and from the Desert Road Brothers. And we ended that set with Bob Marley, of course, and the Wailers, with Who the Cap Fits, Let Them Wear It. Yes, sirree, that goes back to 1976. Coming up, we have Leela Downs in just a moment. So stay tuned to KXCI, your audio oasis in the desert. 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It was awesome. You really put the identity of community radio on the map. So thank you. You make the future happen. Let's get back into the music now with Leela Downs. She's got a new CD out as well.

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You're listening to KXCI 91.3, Tucson, Arizona. Real people, real radio. And it's the morning music mix for Tuesday, September 22nd, 2026. It's currently 11:42 a.m., and we're just about done. We got a few more tunes to play. We got bonus tracks coming up, and then we have Democracy Now. It's noon straight up. So thanks for tuning in to the Morning Music Mix. I'm your host, Kevin, broadcasting live from the historic Hotel Congress. And we just heard Steely Dan from the CD Pretzel Logic. And that was the tune, Pretzel Logic, going back to 1974. We also heard from Danielle Nicole, rocking out with Gaslight. That's from the Fireflies album. And that's a recent release. And we went back to 1973 for Fleetwood Mac's Hypnotized. And then we came back again to the current day with Lila Downs. And that was Mal de Amores from the CD Cambias Mi Mundo. Yeah. More cool music on KXCI. Glad you're tuned in. And, yeah. 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

And as I mentioned, we have bonus tracks coming up after a couple of more tunes. I think I'm going to play a little bit of Los Miros with Las Noches and maybe some Hermanos Gutierrez. And then we'll get on to bonus tracks. So, and then Democracy Now. Want to say thank you again to everybody who contributed last week on our fundraising drive. You are awesome. I'm Kevin, and I've been here for the last 2 hours spinning tunes, and it's been fun. Hope you had a good time too. Enjoy the rest of your Tuesday afternoon.

MXM Toon is one of my favorite artists. I love her soft and comforting lyrics. Her songs range from somber to more upbeat. Her song Fever Dream is a perfect example of the ground in between somber and upbeat.

0: Her first album, Plum Blossom, got over 100 million streams. Here's a song from that album.
1: It's too good to be true. It's too good to be true. I wanted to be with you.
2: Only with you.
1: We clicked like Legos or the clacking of tap shoes. You said, hey. I said, hello. How was your day? You said, better now with a smile. Oh, what a cliche, but it, to be honest, it made my day. I didn't want
0: Plum Blossom, the album that you just heard a song from, was made with just her computer, ukulele, and voice. I love her song, The Situation. It's a very upbeat song that is kind of grounding.

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My name is Midtown Missy. I'm going to be with you until 3 o'clock today, spinning all kinds of music, all kinds of genres. 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We're going to kick it off right now with brand new music from Angelique Kidjo off her new record, Hope. We are going to hear Icon. Are you coming back? 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

KXCI Tucson, Real People, Real Radio. This is Midtown Missy broadcasting live from Historic Hotel Congress on this beautiful overcast day in gorgeous downtown Tucson. You just heard the Cascades, Rhythm of the Rain. We have a 35% chance today, so that might be the best you're getting. But that's pretty great, you know? That's nothing like some thunder over your speakers. Stereo Lab in there as well with A Flower Called Nowhere. Simon and Garfunkel with A Poem on the Underground Wall. That was from Parsley, Sage, Rosemary, and Thyme from 1966, which

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They provide coats and essential items to families in need and more. 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You can explore artifacts from the collection that are rarely on display, while docents share stories and answer questions about the history of the greater Oro Valley area. You can learn more at ovhistory.org. And this has been a community impact announcement from 91.3 KXCI Tucson. All right, there is a new song, which must mean maybe a new record's on the way, from Leon Bridges. This was a little EP of four songs, and this is the one that seems to be getting a lot of play on my radio. This is called Talk It Over, off his EP Happiness Anytime, Part 2. I mean, yeah. 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

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I am Midtown Missy, broadcasting live from historic Hotel Congress. And you just heard all kinds of great music, including Sly and the Family Stone. That was Ha Ha Hee Hee from 1981's Ain't But the Only Way. Ain't But the One Way. Sorry, I just added an L there because I was feeling feisty. Los Mirlos and Bamba Estero were in there as well. They have a new record called The World Meets Los Mirlos. Iron and Wine as well. I played Robin's Egg off the record from earlier this year because there's going to be a KXCI Presents show at La Rosa on October 21st. So if you want to check that out. David Bowie with Life on Mars. And we kicked it off with Leon Bridges, new music from him. Talk It Over off his new record, Happiness Anytime. Anytime. I have more music coming your way, including the new Alabama Shakes, new Phoebe Bridgers, local band Kululu. Yeah, we got all kinds of stuff. 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All right, y'all. Let's get right back into the music with new Phoebe Bridgers. This is from her new record, Lost Weekend. We're going to hear the track Bobby. 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

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This is Midtown Missy broadcasting live from historic Hotel Congress in beautiful downtown Tucson. It is 2 o'clock on the nose, and you just heard brand new music from Alabama Shake. So welcome. Glad to have them back. That was called I Feel Hope Coming off the new record, I Must Be Dreaming. And I think all of your KXCI DJs are excited to have them back. Before that, we had Denise Williams. We took it way back to 1984 with Let's Hear It for the Boy. Kalululu with Cornflakes off their EP, They Want to Know Who We Are. I'm really enjoying that. I hope you go out and support your local musicians as well. Listen to them, stream them, buy their stuff, go hear them in person. It's so fun to support local artists. Phoebe Bridgers as well with Bobby kicked us off. Off her release last weekend. We have got more music coming your way, including new music from Wet Leg, from Sienna Spyro. We've got all kinds of stuff, some Roy Ayers Ubiquity. I just got all kinds of fun stuff queued up for you. 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And the CCT-a-thon is a live music fundraiser for Community Care Tucson, a mutual aid organization providing services and resources for the unhoused community. 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And this has been a community impact announcement from 91.3 KXCI Tucson. All right, y'all, let's get right to it. This is a record that came out earlier this year, but, you know, we all love it. We all love them. This is from Moisturizer. 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

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And if you wanted to send me a message there or give me your thoughts, you are welcome to do that. I am Midtown Missy, but if you don't like the show, I'm a different DJ. I'm subbing. I'm new. I've got a bunch more great music coming your way, including some Death Cab for Cutie, some Andrew Saw, some Downtown Boys. But we just heard Roy Ayers' Ubiquity with Everybody Loves the Sunshine. Before that, we had David Byrne with Everybody Laughs. Are you getting my theme? Jill Scott in there with Be Great, featuring Trombone Shorty. That was off her record from earlier this year, To Whom This May Concern. Sienna Spyro in there as well with This Is My House. And Wet Leg kicked us off with Liquid Eyes off last year's Moisturizer. I've got more music coming your way, as I mentioned, so you're going to want to stay tuned right here to your listener-powered radio station. 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

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I'm Midtown Missy, broadcasting live from historic Hotel Congress. You just heard brand new Lizzie McAlpine. The record just arrived at our house this last week, and that is my 15-year-old's favorite song off it, The Moon. And I'm sure many of you are hearing the Joni Mitchell, and I'm very proud to say she recognized it as well. So, yeah. You know, I'm trying my best with these youths. We also had Yao Selva as well with Mu Mano featuring Flavia Colho. Let's see. We had Downtown Boys, new music from them. The City Begins off their record Public Luxury. Death Cab for Cutie with the song Pep Talk off their new record I Built You a Tower, and kicked it off with Mary Wells, My Guy. I've got a few more songs I'm going to be able to squeeze in before Hannah's going to take you home with that home stretch. We've got some Joan Armatrang, some Holly Humberstone, and I promised you Andrew Saw earlier. I'm going to do it. I just always underestimate how much time I have in a break. 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Chelsea Wolfe creates a moody universe with a distinctive style that traverses gothic rock, doom metal, industrial, folk, and electronica. 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But to enter a contest to be on the KXCI Presents guest list for Chelsea Wolfe on October 20th, you can visit the What's New page at kxci.org. And all KXCI contest rules can be found on that contest rules page at kxci.org. All right, good luck. All right, let's kick it off with some Andrew Saw. This is off a new record, American Rough. We are going to hear track Under You. You are listening to KXCI. I'm Midtown Missy.

0: KXCI Tucson, Real People, Real Radio. That was the Womack Sisters with Laughter and Tears. We had Holly Humberstone with her cover of I Would Die For You. Joan Armatrang with Love and Affection. I can't believe her self-titled record came out 50 years ago, 1976. And we kicked it off with Andrew Saw, Under You, from his new release, American Rough. This is Midtown Missy signing off for this week. I can't wait to come at you again in a week. Sounds good? Yeah. Stay tuned for Hannah Levine and the Homestretch. Have a great one, everybody. Here's Petey Muscidi.
1: This is Growing Native, and I'm Petey Muscidi. It definitely feels like fall at our home near the banks of the Ojolote. Well, okay. It's not fall. I've been calling it fallish. How about that? But how about late summerish? Heading to early fallish, the season of monsoon fading, the season of drying out, the season of evaporative coolers actually working, headed to the season of cool nights and warm days, and me saying, oh yeah. Oh, I know what I want to tell you. The Ojolote teased us in late summer. Well, I mean, monsoon played a part in this, of course. But the flow of that creek kept getting closer and closer. And, you know, then it would slow down as it soaked into a very dry creek bed. And the creek would stop. And then storms upstream in the mountains would kept feeding that creek. And that drainage was primed. And finally, it came down through that drought-stricken riparian corridor. Too late for many ash trees and oak trees, but maybe enough to save a few of those trees that were hanging on. That water is wonderful, but the irony for Ms. Muscidi and me is that we receive very little rain at our home during the monsoon, but the water coming down from the mountains, okay. That's pretty cool, and it's nourishing plants. It's nourishing animals, and yeah, it's nourishing me and Ms. Muscidi. Hey, listen. I've been seeing a cool lizard on walks around our place, out in that scruffy desert grassland, mesquite, mimosa, burrow weed, layman's lovegrass. And at one point on this dirt track, this dirt two-track road, we saw this lizard a few times, thinking it was the same lizard a couple different times, right? I chased it with my phone camera. And so I got a shot or two of a lizard called a long-nosed leopard lizard. Cool looking. This one had a tan body with spots like a leopard, right? And a very, very long, round tail. The females in the breeding season think spring, don't think late summerish, but in the spring, in the breeding season, the females get these orangish, these reddish spots on the sides of their body. Really quite beautiful. Oh man, you looking good, girl, right? And I learned that those markings, those orangish, those reddish markings, are called postnuptial blush, which sounds more like a cosmetic than anything about herpetology, right? But listen. This long-nosed leopard lizard is a big old lizard, 5 inches, 6 inches long. That's not counting the tail. That's from snout to vent. I learned the females are larger than the males. And these big old long-nosed leopard lizards eat other lizards, big or small, look out. And they might, eat an insect or two, or maybe a small snake, and chase it all down with some wolf berries. Seafood, they eat it. And listen, oh, this is a warning. If you catch one, it will bite, okay? All right, they're found in scruffy grassland, desert scrub, throughout the borderlands. I'm not making that up. Throughout the borderlands. Forgot to tell you their scientific name. Gambelia wislizani. It's honoring William Gamble, this naturalist, ornithologist, plant geek. And it honors Frederick Wislizen, another plant geek and a physician of the 1800s. And now you know. These borderlands, my friends, they're beautiful and they're full of cool flora and fauna. Yeah, they are. Hey, I'm Petey Muscidi, and this has been Growing Native.

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I'm your host, Hannah Levine, here with you every weekday from 3 until 6 p.m. Thanks so much for joining me. I hope you're having a good Tuesday. Thank you to Midtown Missy for a lovely afternoon music mix. Lots of new music to share today, including new tracks from Sampa the Great, Imperial Teen, Perfume Genius, and Churches. The birthday set, though, kicking off with Tony Basil, born on this day in 1943. 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

fell from the sky and crash-landed in a field near the River Adur. Flowers sprang from the ground, lambs burst from the wombs of their mothers. In a hole beneath the bridge you convalesced, you fashioned a mast of twigs and clay. You cried beneath the dripping trees, a ghost song lies.

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91.3 FM, KXCI Tucson, and Nick Cave and the Bad Seeds from the 2016 release Skeleton Tree. That was Jesus Alone, and Mr. Cave was born on this day in 1957. Also in there, sharing a birthday with Nick Cave, Joan Jett, born on this day 1 year after Nick in 1958. You heard her take on Leslie Gore's classic You Don't Own Me, as well as her own classic I Hate Myself for Loving You. And it began with Tony Basil and the Spanish version of Mickey. Tony Basil turning 83 today. And that means that she was 39 years old when Mickey came out, which was news to me, and kind of wonderful that she had pop success on the latter end of the 30s. All playlist details about the birthday set and everything else you're going to hear during the homestretch can be seen at KXCI.org. I'm Hannah. Thanks so much for joining me. And thank you to everyone who made our fall fundraising campaign such a success. 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Detail

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It's your local pick from Harmony Punks here on KXCI. I'm Hannah. 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

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I'm Hannah, it's the home stretch on KXCI. 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All right, just about 3:41 here, and I was off yesterday. Thanks so much for Jackrabbit for filling in. And I was off because, well, it was my birthday, so I took the day off. And it wasn't just my birthday by any means, but it was also one of my favorite artists' birthday. Leonard Cohen would have been 92 if he'd had a birthday yesterday. So I want to play a little Leonard Cohen for you from his final album, If You Want It Darker.

even a table. 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I'm not making a claim. 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I don't need a lover, no, no, no. The wretched beast is tame. I don't need a lover. So blow out the flame. There's nobody missing. There is no reward. Little by little, we're cutting the cord. We're spending the treasure. Oh,

They're tired and lame. I don't need a pardon. No, no, no, no.

91.3 FM KXCI Tucson, brand new music from Perfume Genius. The new single Natural High is coming from his forthcoming project entitled The Lesson, which involves him leaning more into his love of dance. He's saying that dance has become a bigger part of his live performance over the last few years, and so he is collaborating with choreographer Kate Wallach on a long-form dance piece that's inspired by The Piano Teacher, both the book and the movie. And so Natural High being the first single related to that project, which I think is super cool. Also, with new music in the works, Imperial Teen, their new album comes out in October entitled All Over You, and that was the single Hands Up. Also in there, Beach House, covering cult singer-songwriter Robert Lesser Folsom from the tribute compilation Music and Dreams, the 50th anniversary edition, which includes both demos and outtakes from Mr. Folsom, as well as covers by fans like Beach House and Hannah Cohen. And another Cohen, no relation, Leonard Cohen, before that, Leaving the Table from his final album, You Want It Darker. Leonard Cohen had a birthday yesterday. He would have been 92 years old. I'm Hannah. It's the home stretch on KXCI, and it's just about time for your classic pick from Nina Simone. 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All right, our classic pick this week, one of my favorites, Nina Simone's Wild as the Wind, featuring tracks from it all week long, including today. We're going to take a look at Black is the Color of My True Love's Hair. And Nina's album, Wild as the Wind, turning 60 this week, came out right around this time in 1966. It's your classic pick here on KXCI. Thank you.

91.3 FM KXCI Tucson. Twin Temple there, and the track Doomed Lovers, their latest single. Twin Temple in Tucson this evening. They are playing at La Rosa tonight. Before Twin Temple, you heard Richard and Linda Thompson there with the Calvary Cross. Benjamin Clementine, Condolence, from his album At Least For Now. And Benjamin, British artist that many have commented echoes the sounds of Miss Nina Simone. I'd say that's very accurate. And the set began with Nina Simone. Her album Wild Is the Wind came out 60 years ago this week. And we heard the track Black Is the Color of My True Love's Hair. That is our classic pick this week here on the home stretch. I'm Hannah. Thanks for keeping it tuned to KXCI. We've got the latest from the Rolling Stones for you right after this. 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All right, the Rolling Stones' new album entitled Foreign Tongues, and this is the track Jealous Lover.

Hello, I'm Coach Core, and I'm here to tell you about the 43rd annual El Tour de Tucson. It's just a lot of fun, coming up on Saturday, November 21st. There are actually four rides. There's the full 102-mile ride for the real pros and people that can do that. There's something more my size, which is the metric century, 62 miles. There's also a 32-mile ride. And then there's a family fun ride. It's short and for the kiddos. It's a lot of fun. You get to see all sorts of parts of Tucson as you ride around on your bike in a safe, friendly environment. 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

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From Austin, that was the Animeros and Gozalo from their new album, K Barbaro. Man, Woman, Chainsaw out of the UK there from their debut, Cannonball. We heard Something Else to Give. New single from the War on Drugs, simply entitled Who's That? And the Rolling Stones' Jealous Lover, found on their most recent release, Foreign Tons. 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I'm your host, Hannah, here with you every weekday from 3 until 6 p.m. Thanks so much for joining us. We're going to go back into music with the latest from Aldous Harding right after this. 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All right, Aldous Harding's latest, Train on the Island. Very compelling release from her once again. And always love hearing her working with John Parrish, who she's collaborated with for quite a while, including this release. This is the title track from Train on the Island. 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

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New music from Church is there. First new single from them in quite a while, entitled Roses, and just came out today. Echo and the Bunnymen, their new album Apples for Isaac came out last week, and that was the track Take Me by the Hand. And the set began with the title track from Aldous Harding's latest Train on the Island. I'm Hannah. 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Got a real good one today involving new film from Danny Boyle, so stick around for that. First, wanting to let you know that the CCT-a-thon is a live music fundraiser for Community Care Tucson, a mutual aid organization providing services and resources for the unhoused community. In their third year CCT-a-thon, Femme Fronted Fest will take place on Saturday, September 26th from 6 till 10 p.m. at Slow Body Brewery, featuring local music, food, vendors, and mutual aid groups from across the community. Learn more on the Community Care Tucson social media pages. 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All right. The band Sprints gleefully announced the news that their song Something's Gonna Happen is now going to be featured in the film from Danny Boyle forthcoming entitled Ink. I've linked out to the teaser trailer at our real-time playlist at kxci.org. And given Danny Boyle's history of film soundtracks such as Trainspotting, for one, it's understandable that they're excited to be featured. And they're very fitting in a cinematic way. They always have a great sense of building tension. And nowhere else is that more true than on this track, Something's Gonna Happen. It's Sprints, your Film at 5 moment from the forthcoming film from Danny Boyle, Ink.

something's gonna happen. There's a wave breaking just beneath the brim. And as the clock towers over my existence, I can feel the voices caving in. And do you ever feel like something's gonna happen? You can taste it, you have earned.